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10: 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Partly cloudy with a low near 50 overnight, sunny and slightly warmer for Wednesday, daytime high in the upper 70s.

music from Malcolm Todd on the Night Show. Taylor Swift announcing her contribution to Toy Story 5, a new original song called I Knew It, I Knew You. Going to be released this Friday. The track marks Swift's return to country music, and it's inspired by the cowgirl character Jessie from Toy Story.

0: 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I'm MGK.
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9: 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Partly cloudy with a low near 50 overnight. Sunny and slightly warmer for Wednesday. Daytime high in the upper 70s.

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Q9 show, Taylor Swift. TMZ says she recently fell out with her longtime friends Miles Teller and his wife Keely. The rift could keep them from attending the singer's wedding to Travis Kelce. Apparently, the issue is that ties are strained by lifestyle differences.

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8: 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Partly cloudy with a low near 50 overnight, sunny and slightly warmer for Wednesday, daytime high in the upper 70s.

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Congratulations to Dua Lipa and actor Callum Turner. Wedding bells for the couple as they married Sunday during an intimate ceremony in London.

0: Ladies and gentlemen, can I please have your attention? And I need all of you to stop what you're doing and listen. Cannonball!
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hear the same. Sabrina Carpenter has received a temporary restraining order against a 31-year-old stalker. The order requires the man to stay 100 yards away from Carpenter and her residence until June 17th, when a full hearing will determine permanent protection for the singer and actress. 102

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102 WVAQ Somber, kicking off the final hour of the night show. Inside 11 p.m., last call request. That's what I need from you right now. Summer classic that you love, or something brand new like this one from Olivia Rodrigo off her brand new album. It's called The Cure on the night show.

Anyone else love the crown-shaped chicken nuggets from Burger King about a decade and a half ago? The restaurant chain bringing those back. Apparently on menus across America starting today.

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1: Well. Oh, that's right.
0: Yep.
1: Something tells me the chickens aren't celebrating.
0: 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Yeah.
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0: No. It's also I Love My Dentist Day.
1: Well.
2: 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You have a talent for causing pain.
0: All right. It's also National Leave the Office Early Day.
1: 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Here we go. 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
3: 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Partly cloudy with a low near 50 overnight. Sunny and slightly warmer for Wednesday. Daytime high in the upper 70s.

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0: 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What I need is a little rest. It's been a day. Jay Knights, gonna call it one. Back to party with you tomorrow, 7 p.m. And we will celebrate making it halfway through another week. MGK and Wiz Khalifa singing about the girl next door. 102 WVAQ, good night.
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1: Well. 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
0: Yep.
1: Something tells me the chickens aren't celebrating.
0: 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Yeah.
1: Probably not. 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
0: No. It's also I Love My Dentist Day.
1: Well.
2: You'll be a dentist. 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
0: All right. 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

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Fall off what? 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

0: Ladies and gentlemen, can I please have your attention? 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
1: Well. 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
1: 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We're lost. 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Hi there. We're looking to get to the campground?
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4: Acting U.S. Attorney Todd Blanche says the controversial anti-weaponization fund will end. Good morning, I'm Dave Wilson. Blanche making that announcement during a House hearing yesterday. Fox's Grinnell Scott has more.
5: Blanche told an appropriations subcommittee the nearly $1.8 billion fund would not go forward. But even before that, the committee's ranking Democrat, Rosa DeLauro, said she had her doubts.
6: I am not at all convinced that this administration has given up.
5: Blanche said later to Congresswoman DeLauro, the agreement that led to the fund is an entirely separate matter and will stand.
7: The settlement that the IRS entered into with President Trump and others, his family and his companies.
5: DeLauro said to her, it appears to give the Trump family and business tax immunity. Grinnell Scott, Fox News.
4: FBI Director Kash Patel joined West Virginia law enforcement officials to announce a major drug trafficking bust in the Eastern Panhandle. Patel says 13 federal arrests were made and there could be more to come.
8: The mission is teamwork. If you're going to crush violent crime and defend the homeland, there is no one entity on earth that can do it alone. That is a singular message that President Trump gave me. It requires partnerships. It requires back in the blue.
4: Investigations led to the seizure of illegal narcotics, firearms, tens of thousands of dollars in cash and luxury assets. We have more this morning at WVMetroNews.com. Morgantown City Council tabling an ordinance to bring city code in line with U.S. Supreme Court decision. Council members took turns apologizing for even considering an ordinance to adjust the city's ban on conversion therapy. That coming after outcry from local activists. The city was notified that its ordinance may violate the First Amendment following the U.S. Supreme Court ruling. Preston County is implementing a new service fee to support emergency medical services. Commissioner Hunter Thomas says there were few options to address the problem.
9: Commissions are responsible for adequate EMS coverage within their county and are given very limited avenues to do that.
4: The new $90 annual fee goes into effect July 1st. WVU Health System announcing it's adding five hospitals in southwest Pennsylvania. The deal to acquire the Independence Health System is expected to close in September. From the WAJR Anchor Desk, I'm Dave Wilson. Good morning.

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6: Well then, how nice. Good morning, everybody. Welcome to the Jack and Nikki Show. It is Wednesday, June the 3rd. It's time to begin. 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See some sunshine today, 80 degrees this afternoon. Clear tonight down to 51. Tomorrow, partly cloudy and 85 degrees. Well, how about that?

0: 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Good morning, everybody. Welcome to the Jack and Nikki Show. Jack Loger, Nikki Drake. You guys, welcome to join us on the studio and textual lines, 888-777-6640. Text us at 35651. Oh, sure. We could shut down the studio and text line and forbid you to contact us, but that'd be a very strange way to do a radio show, wouldn't it, Nikki?
1: Yeah.
0: Yeah. It would make no sense at all.
1: No.
0: So that's why we're not going to do it. Nikki Drake, okay. How are you today?
1: I think I'm okay.
0: All right.
1: Yeah.
0: She thinks she's okay now.
1: Yeah.
0: Okay.
1: Uh-huh. How are you? How is your truck?
0: Not too good.
1: It was leaking the last time I saw you, or there was alleged leaking happening. So
0: yeah, that's right.
1: Is there seepage? What's happening?
0: Well, you're right. At the end of yesterday's show, there were allegations of seepage made against my truck by one of our salespeople who scurried in all disheveled.
1: Sure, because they're worried about you.
0: Yeah,
1: they care.
0: That's right. Yeah, it's not that they want to laugh at me and mock me.
1: There was no mockery.
0: That at all. Yeah, well, it turns out that was fine. It was condensation from the AC, so yeah, it's no big deal. The truck is not leaking anything.
1: Oh, it was just crying because it heard you talking about getting a new truck.
0: Well,
1: see, I knew it was upset, emotionally damaged.
0: Mickey, let Daddy tell you a story about yesterday and how I spent about 5 hours yesterday wasting everyone's time and embarrassing myself at Harry Green Chevrolet in Clarksburg.
1: Oh, jeez.
0: Not really something that should be applauded, but okay. I went truck shopping yesterday, and I went in with the truck in mind that I had seen on the lot the previous day, and I thought, well, okay, here we go. This is going to be the truck. This is going to be the one. And then we took it for a test drive, and I didn't care for it. I just didn't like it. And I felt bad because, you know, the sales guy, he's all happy about it. You know, he thinks he's going to sell a vehicle, and we're in there. I'm turned on the old Jack charm, you know, getting some laughs. And he's thinking, hot diggity, this is going my way. This guy's in a good mood, but what he doesn't know is I'm just, you know, I'm a jackass. I make jokes all the time, even when I'm sad.
1: Yeah.
0: And so so we get back to the dealership. He's like, oh, what do you think? And I went,
1: what was the vibe? Just, like, why didn't the truck vibe with you?
0: Yeah, any number of reasons.
1: Oh, I'm sorry.
0: I didn't care for it. So I took a second truck for a test drive.
1: Yeah.
0: And I didn't care for that one either. And then I took a third truck for a test drive.
1: Third time's a charm.
0: Kind of on the fence about that. But we ended up back at the house checking to see if it would fit in my garage, which it did. And then I cornered this poor guy in my garage and gave a big speech about how my pressure washer had just broken down a couple of days ago.
1: Jack.
0: I pointed to the two pressure washers in the box that it came out of. Yeah, it was it was really something.
1: It's like one of those commercials where you're turning into your parents.
0: Right. I needed that guy from Progressive to come over and be like, he doesn't care about the pressure washer. Let's get in the truck and get back to the dealership. He's working, okay?
1: Right.
0: He has things to do.
1: He's on the clock.
0: And I kept apologizing. I was like, look, I know this is weird. I'm sorry. I don't want to waste your time. And he's like, no waste. It's good.
1: Oh,
0: it's all good. You know, he's trying to be nice.
1: Yeah.
0: So we go back to the dealership after the third test drive, and then I got back in my truck and just breathed a sigh of relief to be back inside my own vehicle. And I don't know what I'm going to do, because you know what, Nikki? People think that I'm just whimsical.
1: Sure.
0: But there's more to me than whimsy. I'm a deeply sensitive man, and I'm often reflective and melancholy, and I just have this crazy attachment to the truck that I have now, and I don't know what I'm going to do, because I can't find one that I even like.
1: Yeah.
0: But my truck is dying, and Jessica's like, well, you know what, keep it and just piecemeal it together every year, just keep adding parts to it, you know, just keep working on it.
1: Until you find something. I mean, here's the other option. Hit another skunk.
0: Uh-huh. Well, then you're kind of forced.
1: And then you're forced. And then you're going to be forced into something.
0: Yeah. Well, there's that.
1: There's that. But no, yeah, just like, just keep going. You'll find something. It's going to take time.
0: Apparently it is. Because I was so disillusioned yesterday.
1: I'm sorry.
0: I couldn't wait to get back to my own truck.
1: I
0: was so happy to be in my truck.
1: Yeah.
0: And I think the sales guy's probably happy to see me get back in my truck too.
1: He's going to pressure wash that experience out of his brain.
0: I'm going to take my old pressure washer that broke on me and see if I can trade that in. Dave Wilson's next with Sports 102 WVAQ.

0: 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It's time for a sports update with our laughing buddy, Dave Wilson, who is in the studio right now having a good old chuckle. How's it going, Dave?
1: Great.
0: Good. What's going on with sports, as if we don't kind of know already?
2: Do we know?
1: Well, I was just going to say, do we know? What?
0: Well, we're going to find out.
1: You tell me.
0: I'm not telling you anything. That's your job. Off you go, then.
1: The schedule is set for the NCAA Baseball Super Regional in town this weekend. Mountaineers will begin the best of three game Super Regional series with Cal Poly Friday. First pitch is set for noon at Kendrick Family Ballpark. They'll play at noon on Saturday, and then we'll see about Sunday. Of course, the winner of the series advances to the College World Series in Omaha. Steve Sabins was a guest on the most recent episode of Three Guys that is posted up at WVMetroNews.com and on the Metro News TV app. He'll join Metro News Talk Line this morning at 10:06. High school softball state tournament, Class 4A. University's Maddie Campbell tossed a perfect game and struck out 17.
0: Oh, wow.
1: As the Hawks defeated Washington 2-0. Wow. There are only 21 outs in the entire game.
0: That's amazing.
2: That is incredible.
1: Four batters managed to put the bat on the ball.
2: Wow.
1: Eight teams in the tournament.
2: Yes. Yeah.
0: Terrific. Just terrific.
1: But congratulations to Campbell. 17 strikeouts, perfect game. Morgantown collected its first tournament victory, 1-0 over Hurricane. Class AAA, RCB lost its opener to John Marshall 14-0, then was eliminated in an 11-3 loss to Point Pleasant. Highlights at WVMetroNews.com of all of the games. Seedings have been released for next week's high school baseball state tournament. Morgantown's the 2 seed in Class 4A. It'll open the tournament against Cabell Midland on Wednesday. Bridgeport's the top seed in AAA, will take on number 8 East Fairmont next Tuesday. Robert C. Byrd, the 6th seed, will open play against Shady Spring. Class AA, number 5 Doddridge faces number 4 Logan in the quarterfinals. 7th seed Lincoln matches up against number 2 Frankfort. Trinity's the 8th seed in Class Single A, faces number 1 Huntington St. Joe. 4th seed Gilmer County opens play against number 5 Greater Beckley Christian. We've got it all for you at the website, WVMetroNews.com. Pirates started the road trip the right way with a win over Houston 10-6. O'Neill Cruz and Brandon Lau each had 3-run homers in the win. And Vegas takes game 1 of the Stanley Cup Finals 5-4 over Carolina.
0: Very good, Dave Wilson. I'm going to end your sports update with a story from the Guinness Book of World Records. Are you ready? Calm down. The UPI is reporting that an Idaho man balanced a running chainsaw on his chin for 4 minutes. However, the chainsaw was electric. So my question to you, does it still count?
1: No.
0: Okay. Well, thank you so much, Dave. I know that you got to go because you're pointing at your watch and the door.
1: Time is what I'm indicating.
0: That I can follow. That's

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0: 102 WVAQ. It's Jack and Nikki and GTB. Yes, it's time for Tech Talk, you guys. Featuring Randy, Good Time Bacon Coddle, the Parse Dent of Trilogy Innovations, and local do-gooder. Some call him a force for good in a troubled world. He is here with a peek behind the scenes at the world of technology because it's in the stars for you. How are you, GTB?
1: I'm doing great, brother. How are you doing today?
0: Good. Good. Now,
1: good.
0: I asked you what you had on tap for us today, and you said, I don't know, health band, something that you, you put on your arm, and it tracks everything that you do, your blood pressure, your sleep, your food. It tells you how to spot vicious people in church. I mean, is there anything?
2: That's handy.
0: It's really very handy. Yeah. Yeah. Keep an eye out on this one.
2: Sure.
0: Yeah. What are you talking about, buddy?
1: Yeah, so this is actually called Whoop, not to be confused with Poop. That's another different thing.
0: That's a different app.
1: Track your health.
0: Yeah.
1: Yes, that's right.
0: Whoop!
1: So Whoop, basically what that does, it also provides a community. In fact, there is 1,630 people in West Virginia that have Whoop bands in a part of this community to where basically you can compete against other people and track your health.
0: Mm-hmm.
1: It doesn't show like, hey, your cholesterol's high, so you're worried about Bill at work passing out or something or dying of a heart attack. It's more of a, try to get you motivated to want to work out. But it is really good. It'll do like your testosterone. You can do different panels. Obviously, you would have to spit in the tube and send it away, and then they would track all that information for you. But, you know, really, it's all about tracking your health, as we mentioned.
0: Mm-hmm. I see. Nikki Drake, any questions?
2: Why do I have to spit in a tube?
1: You don't actually have to do that. That's
2: okay.
1: Just if you want to
0: choose to
1: track more information. All it is a wristband.
0: Yeah.
1: They have like Aurora, which is a ring that you could wear that tracks your health. And this is really good because it's just like a watch band that you can use. I've been using it to help track my sleep, trying to get better sleep, I guess, because it looks like my recovery is terrible.
2: I'm curious, like, there's all these different ways to track your health through different watches and bands. So, like, what's the difference between just having a Samsung or an Apple Watch that has all of those capabilities to it to getting something like the Whoop band or a Fitbit or a Garmin or something like that?
0: That's an excellent question, Nikki. That's an excellent question.
1: Yeah, and all this actually does tie into Apple as well. Like, it'll say, do you want to use it with your Apple Health? So it's just, again, different markers. So this is more like for social. For Trilogy, for example, if we wanted to use the competition to help lose weight or whatever, it just help better track that kind of information.
0: What if you wanted to have a competition to see who could sleep better? Could you have that? A Trilogy.
2: Oh my gosh, a nap time competition?
0: Yeah, that's right.
2: Did you take your nap today, Jack Loger?
0: I'm gonna.
1: That is accompanied with Benadryl. Benadryl is a drug.
0: Right. Very good. Very good. Does it give you any suggestions if it's tracking your sleep and you're not sleeping well? Does it tell you how to fix that? Or does it just say, here are the results, you figure it out, you goofball?
1: It's funny that you asked that. A notification pops up on your phone and goes, and it says, go to sleep, you hump. What's wrong with you?
0: Oh, mm-hmm. Okay.
2: Yeah, so it's personalized. I like that.
0: Very personalized. And then it says, sleep suggestions include listening to the Jack and Nikki show. We'll put him down. Don't worry, buddy. All right, GTB, thank you very much, sir. Appreciate that. Technology, Nikki Drake. What an exciting time.
2: Yes,
0: I forgot to ask him if it attaches to your refrigerator. I imagine it must communicate with your refrigerator, right?
2: You would think.
0: Yeah. Lock the door. Don't let Fatty in. He's putting on too much weight.
3: 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The Jack and Nikki Show. 102 WVAQ. 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Wake up with Jack and Nikki.
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5: Acting U.S. Attorney Todd Blanche says the controversial anti-weaponization fund will end. Good morning. I'm Dave Wilson. Blanche making that announcement during a House hearing yesterday. Fox's Grinnell Scott has more.
6: Blanche told an appropriations subcommittee the nearly $1.8 billion fund would not go forward. But even before that, the committee's ranking Democrat, Rosa DeLauro, said she had her doubts.
7: I am not at all convinced that this administration has given up.
6: Blanche said later to Congresswoman DeLauro, the agreement that led to the fund is an entirely separate matter and will stand.
8: The settlement that the IRS entered into with President Trump and others, his family and his companies.
6: DeLauro said to her, it appears to give the Trump family and business tax immunity. Grinnell Scott, Fox News.
5: FBI Director Kash Patel joined West Virginia law enforcement officials to announce a major drug trafficking bust in the Eastern Panhandle. Patel says 13 federal arrests were made and there could be more to come.
9: The mission is teamwork. If you're going to crush violent crime and defend the homeland, there is no one entity on earth that can do it alone. That is a singular message that President Trump gave me. It requires partnerships. It requires back in the blue.
5: Investigations led to the seizure of illegal narcotics, firearms, tens of thousands of dollars in cash, and luxury assets. We have more this morning at WVMetroNews.com. Morgantown City Council tabling an ordinance to bring city code in line with U.S. Supreme Court decision. Council members took turns apologizing for even considering an ordinance to adjust the city's ban on conversion therapy. That coming after outcry from local activists. The city was notified that its ordinance may violate the First Amendment following the U.S. Supreme Court ruling. Preston County is implementing a new service fee to support emergency medical services. Commissioner Hunter Thomas says there were few options to address the problem.
10: Commissions are responsible for adequate EMS coverage within their county and are given very limited avenues to do that.
5: The new $90 annual fee goes into effect July 1st. WVU Health System announcing it's adding five hospitals in southwest Pennsylvania. The deal to acquire the Independence Health System is expected to close in September. From the WAJR Anchor Desk, I'm Dave Wilson. Good morning.
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2: Mm-hmm.
1: World Bicycle Day.
2: Bicycle.
1: Bicycle. can you enjoy a bicycle ride now that you're a motorcyclist person?
2: No, Nikki Drake, I cannot.
1: No.
2: I tried to do that one time. Jessica and I decided to buy mountain bikes. And we took them over on the rail trail near Salem. And we rode, I don't know, 5 miles or something. Put them back in my truck and sold them the next day.
1: Oh, no.
2: I said, I can't do this.
1: No.
2: And it's a shame.
1: That is a shame.
2: It's just, I can't, the pedaling, the slow motion. I'm used to being on a motorcycle.
1: Sure.
2: I mean, it just, that's a good question, though.
1: Yeah.
2: Solid observation on your part.
1: It's a different experience, so
2: very
1: I didn't
2: different.
1: Know if maybe you
2: it's
1: could appreciate both or not.
2: Yeah, I wish. Yeah, I wish I could, but...
1: I'm sorry.
2: No, not anymore. Plus the seat...
1: Uncomfortable.
2: Right? Why is
1: how,
2: it just...
1: Yeah, how much money do you have to spend to get a comfortable bicycle
2: it's
1: seat?
2: It's just a bar that goes through your taint up into your lower abdomen. It's excruciating. I was covered in blood. And Jessica said, I don't think that's the seat. I think you forgot to put the seat on the bar.
1: Right, yeah.
2: You're supposed to.
1: Oh, jeez.
2: So, well, my apologies to my taint.
1: It is National Egg Day.
2: Okay.
1: I don't know.
2: Sure.
1: Sure. We'll just go with it.
2: Yeah. I'm losing the ability to enjoy eggs as well. I think that might be
1: cheesy
2: unrelated.
1: Scrambled eggs?
2: Yeah, I'm having a hard time.
1: Okay.
2: Having a hard time. I get about halfway through it, and then I stop and think about what
1: it is
2: that I'm eating.
1: Don't do that. Don't do that. Okay, can I make a recommendation?
2: Sure.
1: Because 6 years ago, I watched Selena Gomez's little like cooking show she had on.
2: Mm-hmm,
1: okay.
2: Mm-hmm.
1: And she made an omelet in the very first episode.
2: Okay.
1: And then I was like, you know what? If she can do this, I can do this. And I went and I made that Selena Gomez omelet, changed my world.
2: Mm-hmm, mm-hmm.
1: You need to try it.
2: Do you have the recipe?
1: I will send it to you.
2: Okay.
1: Yes.
2: Right, sure.
1: Because it is absolutely amazing.
2: Will I forget that I'm eating an egg?
1: Yeah.
2: Because that's the part that's getting
1: cheese.
2: Oh, yeah. The cheese gets, absolutely. Yeah. Always put cheese in it, sure.
1: It's the Boursin cheese.
2: Add some sausage, put it on a bagel. I mean, there's a lot.
1: Okay, we're not going that far.
2: You got to dress it up a lot.
1: Yeah. No, I'll send you the recipe.
2: Okay.
1: Speaking of eggs, and this is going to make you feel good to be in West Virginia. A python was found with 20 eggs living under a South Florida sidewalk.
2: Oh, wow.
1: Yeah. So this was in Miami, and they found this Burmese python had 20 eggs under the sidewalk, and its laying season is April through May. So I don't know how long it takes one of those python eggs to hatch, but yikes.
2: Are we sure it was python eggs? It didn't have like a basket of chicken eggs?
1: It gathered them up from Easter. They were actually multicolored,
2: right. and popped out and went, I win, and they went, it's too late. I found all the eggs.
1: Right.
2: You're a snake.
1: And that's why the kids were crying.
2: Right.
1: Yes, because the python came and found all the eggs.
2: That's why they were crying, because the python was especially lumpy.
1: Oh.
2: Yeah.
1: Let's see. Oh, Google is seeking to release 32 million sterile mosquitoes into the United States.
2: Mm-hmm.
1: I love this story because it's going to help control the mosquito population.
2: Yeah.
1: If they're sterile, they cannot populate.
2: That's right.
1: Yeah.
2: Yeah.
1: So do it. I know we were talking about this, I think, last year or something, where they were, you know, the program has been popular in California, and now they're trying to spread it out a little bit further.
2: The randy mosquitoes around them waste their time trying to mate with them?
1: Yeah.
2: And then they
1: can't.
2: Right.
1: Because
2: then,
1: they're
2: like,
1: sterile.
2: They try, and then they don't have an offspring. They're like, but my baby, where's my baby? Yeah.
1: Mm-hmm. Yeah. So they put those sterile mosquitoes into the different populations and love it.
2: I'm all for that, sure.
1: Yes. Who knew we would be for releasing more bugs and insects?
2: Can we start releasing sterile celebrities into Hollywood and see if we can thin their ranks out a little bit?
1: Oh, my goodness. I finally have a good side effect for those weight loss jabs. They cut your breast cancer risk.
2: Yeah, how about that?
1: How cool is that? This is the first side effect that we've found where we're like, hey, this is doing some good and not just giving you droopy face and droopy arms and droopy feet.
2: I saw a guy with some droopy arms in Walmart the other day. He was wearing a tank top, and I thought, sir.
1: In your food news, unicorn frappuccinos are coming back to Starbucks this summer, and that's what's trending. 102 WVAQ.
2: Terrific. Thank you, Nikki Drake. Coming up next, I'm sure more Taylor Swift news, because why not? and then other celebrity news, including the latest indignity for Madonna. Yeah, that's a long list, and it keeps growing. Straight ahead.

0: Tabloid Trash on 102 WVAQ. Our top story this morning, Jennifer Lopez and Brett Goldstein, according to Page Six anyway, had a secret fling while filming Office Romance. Well, we've been hearing this. Surprisingly, that fling brought a bunch of extra attention to the project, which they never intended. You know, they weren't trying to just fake this and get publicity.
1: No.
0: Well, this is the story that's been going around. Finally, Jennifer Lopez has addressed this.
1: Mm-hmm.
0: Here she is on an unidentified celebrity kiss-up talk show, humble bragging her way to a misguided compliment from the hosts.
2: All these people that they put me, I think I was with Kevin Costner this year. There was a lot of people. You know, it happens all the time.
3: That's what happens when you're like a hot, eligible single person. Okay, so you're not dating. Not dating in real life.
2: Not dating.
3: Okay.
0: Sure. There you go.
1: Yes.
0: The very definition of humble bragging your way to a misguided compliment.
1: Oh, goodness gracious.
0: How about that? Oh, yuck, yuck, yuck. They just say that I'm dating everyone because I'm just so hot and so desirable. I don't know why they say that. Oh, look at me, everybody.
1: Oh, goodness.
0: Yeah, I'm getting the vapors.
1: Taylor Swift is making headlines because of her wedding. Have you heard she's getting married?
0: I have not, and I am shocked that this news is not filtering out. What can you tell me?
1: And she is not getting married in Rhode Island.
0: Mm.
1: Yes, their police chief has said, hey, neither the town nor the police have been involved with or aware of any weddings involving Taylor and Travis.
0: Mm. Mm.
1: Which you would think, you know, like the police will probably have to be involved or at least notified.
0: I would think so.
1: Because that's like a huge security thing.
0: Considering the spectacle that's going to be.
1: Yeah, so mm-hmm. not in Rhode Island.
0: Going to have some people putting up traffic barriers and cones and flashlights. moving around. No,
1: right.
0: This street's closed.
1: No,
0: Taylor Swift's
1: gotta
0: down
1: go
0: here
1: that way.
0: Marrying that doofus.
1: I didn't even think about road closures.
0: Oh, yeah.
1: Oh.
0: Oh, it's a real scene, man.
1: That's going to be a headache.
0: Indeed it is, Nikki Drake. Indeed, it is. The Wall Street Journal says Garth Brooks recently weighed a sale of his music catalog. And I believe this is a poor choice of words for this story. When I saw Garth's name and Wade. I thought it was going to end with him joining the circus or being added to the Guinness Book of World Records.
1: Sure.
0: But that's not what they're talking about. It's not his actual weight.
1: Okay.
0: He was thinking about something. No deal has been announced for his catalog. He has a large catalog that they say could generate $2 billion and that he will spend most of that on dark brown shoe polish for his beard.
1: Yeah. Okay.
0: Yeah, that's right. Yeah. Somebody's got to tell him, Garth, pick a reasonable color. Okay, just pick a reasonable color.
1: Oh, okay.
0: Here's a weird story about somebody who's kind of a celebrity on the edge. I speak of Haley Welch, the Hawk Tua girl.
1: Oh, yes. I totally, yeah, okay.
0: Mm-hmm.
1: Yeah,
0: remember her?
1: Yeah.
0: What did she teach us, Nikki Drake? What was the lesson?
1: Oh, what was the lesson?
0: I think you know. She is now clinging to her 15 minutes of fame by offering dating advice to fans for $100 a month.
1: Oh.
0: Yes.
1: That's new.
0: Let's just pause and contemplate the fact that she has fans.
1: Mm-hmm.
0: Fans of what? It's a VIP plan that she's offering. It includes unlimited direct messaging from her, one-on-one sessions, live stream access, and access to her posts.
1: Sure.
0: Yes, her followers are surprised by the high price and her move into relationship tips, since she really has just that one move that is, while admirable, not a solid foundation for a long-term relationship.
1: Well, yeah.
0: Yeah, you can't build relationship around that. Madonna recently suffered a wardrobe malfunction in a horrifying new video.
1: Uh-huh.
0: The clip shows the surgically mangled 67-year-old crawling on the floor toward the camera in a white dress that slips and reveals her, quote, dangling naughty bits.
1: What?
0: Several witnesses were taken away in an ambulance and will never be able to eat again.
1: Oh, no.
0: Yeah, you got to be really careful if you're watching Madonna shoot a video.
1: Oy.
0: Yikes. And let's finish up, Nikki, with now it can be told news. And this news is about Michael Jackson, his own self. Yes, Matt Fittis. A former bodyguard for Michael Jackson claims that Michael loved Beyonce and Princess Diana. He said Michael would always say, if Beyonce gives it, then it's okay. And we would tell him, stop saying that because it sounds really creepy.
1: Yeah, it sounds
0: and
1: creepy.
0: You don't need any help in the creepy department.
4: Look at me, I'm Peter Pan. Shamona, I'm a little boy forever. Hey!
1: Yep.
0: That's
1: yep.
0: right. And then, Hickey, of course, he quickly added,
1: of course.
0: What is he talking about? If Beyonce gives it, it's okay.
1: I don't know. I don't know.
0: What is that you're saying? I think he had his wig on too tight that day. Today's birthday is just one birthday.
1: That's it?
0: That's right.
1: Oh.
0: Denise, let's hear it for the boy Williams.
1: Oh.
0: Is 75.
1: Wow. Okay.
0: Yeah. And that boy, long gone. That's your tabloid trash on 102 WVAQ.
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7: Half dozen states holding primary elections on Tuesday. Good morning. I'm Dave Wilson. That included California, Iowa, and New Jersey. In Los Angeles, the mayor was on the ballot. Fox's Madeline Rivera has more.
8: California relies so much on mail-in ballots, which slows down the vote counting process. But Pratt is optimistic he can stay ahead of Rahman to clinch the second spot in the runoff. Meantime, the California gubernatorial race remains too close to call. Democrats Javier Becerra and Tom Steyer and Republican Steve Hilton appear to be leading the pack. The top two vote-getters will move on to the general election, regardless of their party. In Iowa, Democrat Josh Turek and Republican Ashley Hinson will face each other in the race to replace retiring Senator Joni Ernst. Democrats are hoping to flip this seat. And in New Jersey's 12th congressional district, Adam Hamowy won the Democratic primary.
7: U.S. drones hitting Iran after Iranians fired on their neighbors, damaging an international airport in Kuwait. Acting U.S. Attorney General Todd Blanche announcing during a House Appropriations Subcommittee hearing that the Anti-Weaponization Fund will not move forward. However, Blanche says the settlement that led to that fund is a separate matter and will stand. FBI Director Kash Patel joined West Virginia law enforcement officials to announce a major drug trafficking bust in the Eastern Panhandle. Federal authorities made 13 arrests, dismantling the multi-state trafficking organization. There's a new candidate in West Virginia for the leader of the Democratic Party. Current first vice chair of the party, Teresa Torres-Seva, says she's running for the top spot currently held by Mike Pushkin.
9: This is not a civil war within the Democratic Party. On the contrary, the party is quite unified in message and in mission. And that's what I've found as I've been campaigning to run for chair, and I've never believed it to be more true. It's an exciting time.
7: Torres-Seva lost a bid for state attorney general in 2024. WVU Health System announcing plans to acquire Pittsburgh-based Independence Health System. The deal is set to close in September. From the WAJR Anchor Desk, I'm Dave Wilson. Good morning.
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0: 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Looks like sunshine today. 80 degrees. I just looked outside and I saw sunshine.
1: What?
0: Yeah, that's right. And that sunshine is
1: on your shoulder.
0: It made me happy.
1: Yeah.
0: Clear tonight, down to 51. Tomorrow, partly cloudy and 85 degrees.
1: So tomorrow, not walking on sunshine?
0: No.
1: Okay.
0: No, Katrina and the waves, not even leaving the house tomorrow. Coming up next, Dave Wilson with sports.

0: 102 WVAQ. It's time for sports with Dave Wilson. What is going on, Dave?
1: We now know when the first pitch will be between WVU and Cal Poly and the Granville Super Regional this weekend.
0: Go on then.
1: Mountaineers and Cal Poly will get started on Friday at noon. First pitch at Kendrick Family Ballpark. Saturday it'll be at noon, and then we'll see about Sunday if necessary. Mountaineers are two wins away from their first ever trip to Omaha for the College World Series. Steve Sabins was a guest yesterday on Three Guys. That's posted at the website, WVMetroNews.com. You can also watch it on the Metro News TV app. He'll join Metro News Talk Line at 10:06 this morning. I hear that is a very good program. You should check it out, Jack.
0: Is that you yelling in your echo chamber again? Is that where you heard it?
1: I've heard. Sources have told
0: people
1: me.
0: People are saying.
1: People are talking.
0: People are saying, I'm hearing. It's a good talk show. People like it.
1: I mean, I wouldn't go on it, but you know.
0: But people are saying.
1: High school softball state tournament continues. Hang on. I just got an update from the softball state tournament. I want to pass along this information.
0: Oh, very fresh. Breaking news, you guys.
1: Three perfect games out of 12 yesterday. Out of 12 games played, there were three games that not a single base runner reached base in those games.
0: That's wild.
1: There were three mercy rule games in Class 3A, and the 4A quarterfinals had six of eight teams score two runs or fewer. I'm just pointing that out in the first year of the expanded eight-team softball tournament. Morgantown moved on with a victory, got a 1-0 shutout win over Hurricane. Maddie Campbell for University had one of those perfect games. She struck out 17 batters. There are just 21 outs in the game. She struck out 17 of them. Hawks advanced with a 2-0 win over Washington. We've got it all for you at WVMetroNews.com. Seedings have been released for next week's high school baseball state tournament. Those are posted for you with matchups and times at WVMetroNews.com. And, of course, we've got exclusive radio play-by-play coverage of all of that throughout the softball and baseball tournaments. Pirates on the road. Got three-run homers from O'Neal Cruz and Brandon Lau, and they beat Houston 10-6. Game one, Stanley Cup Finals, Vegas over Carolina 5-4. Got a late goal in that one.
0: Very good, Dave Wilson. I'm going to do an unrelated sports kicker story for you now because I don't have anything related to sports to go with. So get ready. Here it comes.
1: Are you ready? He's braced.
0: Okay. People Magazine says a Texas woman recently thought she had food poisoning from a bad batch of nachos. Probably already see where this is going.
1: Conceivable.
0: Yeah, spot this one from Orbit. Shelby Kemp was en route to a hospital when she gave birth to twins in her car.
2: Whoa.
0: Yes. Yes, that's right.
1: How?
0: She said it was the most surprising Taco Bell visit ever.
2: Yep, saw that.
0: Yes. Yeah. The twins are healthy. They're in the NICU. They're fine. She had no idea she was pregnant.
1: No idea how that happened.
0: Completely taken off guard by this, and you thought you were surprised when you sharted. Imagine, imagine this.
2: Right.
0: Yeah.
1: Okay.
0: Dave over there trying to act like he doesn't know what sharting is, even though he's doing it right now.
2: Go on, Dave. That's what that noise was.
0: Yeah, that's what it was.
1: I'm going to ask this question
0: sharting
1: as delicately as possible.
2: Sure you are.
1: Aren't there?
0: Post it to Nikki.
1: Well, I am, but aren't there monthly things that happen that would indicate to you after about 8 months, hey, something might be going on here?
2: Some people,
1: or does that not happen?
2: Some people are irregular.
1: Oh, okay.
2: Some people have implants that totally cut out menstruation. So, yeah. Mm. And then if you still get pregnant, even though you have, you know, an IUD or something, you may not
1: know. That must have been a heck of a batch of nachos.
0: Right?
1: To cause twins? Well, first of all,
0: well, I don't think they were caused by that.
1: Well, wait a minute.
0: She mistook them.
2: Right.
1: What
0: for nachos?
1: What kind of nachos did you have that you confuse labor pains and contractions for gas?
0: How old was that cheese? Dave, thank you, buddy.
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0: 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Jack and Nikki on a Wednesday morning. Coming up next, good news for you. United Press International has announced Uber releasing its 10th annual Lost and Found Index.
1: These are the best lists ever.
0: Yeah, they really are. Yeah. This is why it's good news for you.
1: Yeah.
0: People leaving behind some very unusual things in Uber cars. We'll take a look at that list and then follow it up with Listener Lost and Found. Yes, your opportunity to jump in hip deep. 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

0: Jack and Nikki on 102 WVAQ. Good news, everyone. We have Uber's list of lost and found items, their 10th annual lost and found index.
1: Oh, well, isn't that exciting?
0: It's very exciting. It's the most common and unusual items found in Uber vehicles that have been left behind by passengers. We're going to take a look at these items, speculate as to how this is possible, and then we're going to go with open studio and text lines for listener lost and found. What have you lost? What have you found? Here we go. Dentures with only two teeth. That's not how dentures work,
1: right?
0: It's a
1: very specific. That's got to be like, what's the
0: partial.
1: Other? Yeah, there's something else that they call that when there's only just like one or two teeth.
0: Yeah.
1: Yeah. There's a partial.
0: The partial, I think.
1: Yeah, there's another word for it. I don't know. Yeah, that's interesting.
0: Yes, it is. Also, breast milk.
1: Mm-hmm.
0: In a container, I'm assuming? Or was it just squirted in there? Was it just on the seat, right? Was it like, hey, there's a stain in here. That's breast milk.
1: Oh, wow. Okay.
0: All right. Human hair. Yeah, that's fine.
1: Like clumps of it? A whole wig? Just some strands? Because I leave strands behind no matter where I am. It's just falling out of my head.
0: Yeah.
1: So,
0: why I'm not surprised by that. Now, if it's a clump, that's a problem.
1: Yeah, it's clump.
0: It's clump. It's in the Uber. A Donny Osmond group picture.
1: That's so specific.
0: I would think you would really hold on to that.
1: Right.
0: Because if you can convince a group of people to stand around Donny Osmond and take a photo, that's pretty rare.
1: It is.
0: You want to hang on to that.
1: Yeah.
0: There's an ankle monitor.
1: Sure.
0: Assume somebody sawed that off while they were back there.
1: Yeah. How does that happen? And then, because it's going to like go off, right? If you disconnect an ankle monitor, doesn't it like start to alert authorities or something and start to freak out?
0: I'm assuming.
1: And then the Uber driver is stuck with that and then they're getting pulled over and it's a whole mess.
0: Maybe that's who found the ankle monitor, was the police officer who pulled over the Uber driver.
1: Maybe.
0: Because the ankle monitor was going off. I don't know. I've never had an ankle monitor.
1: I'm not sure how that works.
0: Hospital discharge papers somebody left there.
1: Yeah, you can see that. Yeah.
0: A sack of marbles. I have to assume they got into the car and they were planning to strike the driver with that sack of marbles.
1: A heavy sack beating.
0: That's right. An oxygen tank. I don't know how you wander off and leave that in there.
1: That's interesting.
0: I'm having trouble breathing. Oh, I left my oxygen tank in the car. A brand new mini fridge.
1: You would need that, right? Also, large item. How are you leaving that behind?
0: Here's another one. A live fish.
1: Oh, no, the poor fish.
0: I'm assuming in a bag of water, in a bowl.
1: Not just
0: flopping around on the seat, right?
1: Oh, my gosh.
0: Right? Yeah. Covered in human hair.
1: Right.
0: While looking at a photo of Donny Osmond. A mannequin, two trees, a cape with Statue of Liberty on it. Yeah, I assume those are very small trees.
1: Okay. Oh, like the little tiny treelings in the little bag. Okay.
0: How about this? A textured photo with a rhinestoned picture of Jesus.
1: Oh, they're missing that.
0: So apparently my mom was in that Uber.
1: A rhinestone picture of Jesus.
0: Like a rhinestone Jesus. A portable thermal printer.
1: Oh.
0: A wedding helmet, which maybe the Uber driver had his lights on in the car, and they were very bright.
1: Mm.
0: And so this person travels welding helmet.
1: An eclipse or something, and they wanted to look at it, and they needed a welding helmet in order to look directly into the sun.
0: Uber driver's especially pasty white.
1: Sure.
0: I don't know.
1: Yeah.
0: I don't know. A police radio. I assume that cop is in some trouble.
1: Mm-hmm.
0: Yeah.
1: Yep.
0: Where's your radio?
1: Why were they Ubering? Don't they have their own
0: Follow
1: vehicle?
0: That guy. Okay, here's another one's very confusing. Pelvis implants.
1: Were they picking them up off of like a Facebook Marketplace deal and taking them to the doctor or something to like use them?
0: I have to assume, pre-surgery.
1: Right?
0: Or because certainly if they're post-surgery, let's say you get in there and you're uncomfortable and you're like, "Oh, it's these pelvis implants. I'm just going to take them out." I'll just leave
1: just
0: these here. There's a bit of tissue there. It'll be fine. A package of live butterflies.
1: Oh, poor butterflies. Mm-hmm.
0: A child's prosthetic eye.
1: Oh, my. Oh, my goodness. Do you think the kid popped it out, was playing with it, and then just, like, forgot it?
0: Probably sneezed.
1: Sneezed.
0: Eyeball fell out. A sleep apnea machine.
1: Oh, they're going to miss that.
0: Yes, they are.
1: Oh, yikes.
0: And the person is really going to miss it, the person who sleeps with them.
1: Sure.
0: And finally, a kitchen faucet.
1: Oh, and I wonder if it's like one of the swan-shaped faucets. <Don't know. laughs>
0: Again, I can see losing your keys or leaving a wallet or a phone behind, but if you're losing a kitchen faucet or your own eyeball,
1: right?
0: That is just bewildering.
1: It's a problem.
0: It's definitely a problem, Nikki Drake, and that's why we are now going to go into round two of this listener lost and found. Studio text lines are open. 888-777-6640. Call us or text us. You can text us at 35651. It's a quick, easy question. What have you lost? What have you found? Do you have any idea where you left it? Did you ever get it back? Did you ever find something? Did you keep it? Did you give that back to the rightful owner? Were you even able to find the rightful owner? Listener lost and found. And Nikki, coming up, is going to tell us what she has found. You said in every vehicle you've ever been in?
1: Yeah, every vehicle I've either been like purchased myself or my parents have gotten me a car like in high school. There has been an item in every single vehicle and I don't know how it got there and it's been different in every single one, but it's the same thing.
0: That item will be revealed along with your calls and texts next.
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3: Acting U.S. Attorney Todd Blanche says the controversial anti-weaponization fund will end. Good morning, I'm Dave Wilson. Blanche making that announcement during a House hearing yesterday. Fox's Grinnell Scott has more.
4: Blanche told an appropriations subcommittee the nearly $1.8 billion fund would not go forward. But even before that, the committee's ranking Democrat, Rosa DeLauro, said she had her doubts.
5: I am not at all convinced that this administration has given up.
4: Blanche said later to Congresswoman DeLauro, the agreement that led to the fund is an entirely separate matter and will stand.
6: The settlement that the IRS entered into with President Trump and others, his family and his companies.
4: DeLauro said to her, it appears to give the Trump family and business tax immunity. Grinnell Scott, Fox News.
3: FBI Director Kash Patel joined West Virginia law enforcement officials to announce a major drug trafficking bust in the Eastern Panhandle. Patel says 13 federal arrests were made and there could be more to come.
7: The mission is teamwork. If you're going to crush violent crime and defend the homeland, there is no one entity on earth that can do it alone. That is a singular message that President Trump gave me. It requires partnerships. It requires back in the blue.
3: Investigations led to the seizure of illegal narcotics, firearms, tens of thousands of dollars in cash and luxury assets. We have more this morning at WVMetroNews.com. Morgantown City Council tabling an ordinance to bring city code in line with U.S. Supreme Court decision. Council members took turns apologizing for even considering an ordinance to adjust the city's ban on conversion therapy. That coming after outcry from local activists. The city was notified that its ordinance may violate the First Amendment following the U.S. Supreme Court ruling. Preston County is implementing a new service fee to support emergency medical services. Commissioner Hunter Thomas says there were few options to address the problem.
8: Commissions are responsible for adequate EMS coverage within their county and are given very limited avenues to do that.
3: The new $90 annual fee goes into effect July 1st. WVU Health System announcing it's adding five hospitals in southwest Pennsylvania. The deal to acquire the Independence Health System is expected to close in September. From the WAJR Anchor Desk, I'm Dave Wilson. Good morning.
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0: Okay, guys, here we go. Gearing up for listener lost and found. What did you lose? What did you find? Where did you lose it? Did you ever get it back? What did you find? Did you return it? Did you keep it? How strange was the item in question? Well, we are getting some reaction from you guys on the text line, and we're going to continue to collect your texted reactions. 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

0: Jack and Nikki on 102 WVAQ. It's listener lost and found. It's a simple concept. You lost it or you found it. What was it? Where'd you lose it? Did you get it back? Did you find something on the unusual side? This on the heels of our story here this morning, this list that's been released by Uber. I guess they do this every year. Their Lost and Found Index. The most common and unusual items left behind by passengers in Uber cars. And it's pretty strange stuff. Nikki Drake, what are we seeing on the textual line?
1: All right. We have somebody who worked for Enterprise. When I was in college, I worked for Enterprise. We found all the things. They found guns, drugs, and adult toy items. Anything you can think of inside of cars that were returned.
0: That's interesting. I mean, generally speaking, if you find guns, drugs, and adult toys, somebody is getting ready for a pretty good evening. Going to be a lot going on there. Yeah, right, they're going to be busy.
1: Now, do you contact the person who returned the rental, who returned the car? Do you just put it in Lost and Found and wait for them to figure it out? When it comes to the drugs and the guns, do you contact police? Like, how does that work?
0: These are all good questions that can only be answered by the person who texted in with this.
1: Right, yeah.
0: So, texter, chop, chop, answer Nikki's questions.
1: Please.
0: Because we want to know. I think those are good questions.
1: Mm-hmm.
0: Yeah.
1: Mm-hmm. Yeah. Mm-hmm. We have a dad who left their daughter at the bank. They forgot a whole person.
0: Oh, wow. Yeah,
1: I
0: now that's
1: know how old the person was. Like, were they in a baby carrier? Were they in a stroller? Were they a toddler size?
0: Did you forget them because you were robbing the bank and you were preoccupied because alarms were going off and you were running out the door with a great big sack with a dollar sign on it?
1: Yeah.
0: Because that's how you rob a bank.
1: Yes.
0: Everybody knows that.
1: That's exactly how,
0: And your Lee press-on mustache and your striped shirt.
1: Mm-hmm.
0: Yeah. So, again, we need details.
1: Yeah, we need details. Mm-hmm. Yeah. Let's see. I lost my Swiss Army knife in the Cranberry Wilderness. 3 months later, I was there again and I found it.
0: Oh, wow. No way.
1: Whoa. That's cool.
0: Wow. That is cool.
1: That's a neat story. It's not a vehicle, but that's a really cool story.
0: No, that's a very good story. Yeah. I mean, what are the chances?
1: Right.
0: That you go back and find it 3 months later and nobody else found it. Right?
1: Mm-hmm.
0: And thank God you got that corkscrew now. You can get into your bottles.
1: Yeah. If I found a Swiss Army knife while hiking, though, I don't think I'd want to touch it because how do I know it wasn't used in a crime?
0: Because it's a Swiss Army knife.
1: I don't know.
0: It's mostly just a spoon and corkscrews.
1: You can do damage with a corkscrew.
0: Very fortunate for that Swiss Army that they've never really had to go to battle with that thing. Yeah.
1: Sure. Yeah. Okay, let's see. Oh, somebody said I would have thought the most common item left in an Enterprise or rental car would be a garage door remote.
0: Mm-hmm.
1: Yeah, because you transfer that to your rental when you're waiting to get your car back. That's
0: where it checks out.
1: I almost left my, my Easy Pass.
0: Mm-hmm.
1: That's easily forgotten.
0: All right,
1: Yeah.
0: Nikki, don't keep us in suspense. What's the item that you found
1: in every
0: vehicle?
1: So every vehicle that I've always get used cars. I've never purchased a brand new vehicle. But there's always been a golf ball in the vehicle.
0: What?
1: Yeah.
0: Really?
1: I don't golf.
0: Interesting.
1: It's weird. I'll get into the car and I'm like, wait a minute. I haven't even put my stuff into the car yet.
0: Yeah.
1: And there's a golf ball.
0: Are you sure you're buying cars and not golf carts? I mean,
1: I'm sure.
0: You know there's a difference. Okay.
1: I'm sure.
0: That's
1: weird. But it's so weird. So it got to the point where I'm just like, you know what? Now I've got the little sack of golf balls and I just transfer them from vehicle to vehicle now and they go with me.
0: Your little Nikki golf ball seed.
1: Yeah.
0: You just take them everywhere you go. Do you ask when you're buying a car, does this come with a complimentary golf ball?
1: I should start asking that. But now I have a little sack of golf balls and I can do a little sack of golf ball beatings should it be necessary.
0: Heavy sack beating. Well, kind of a light sack beating.
1: Yeah, they're golf balls.
0: They're golf balls.
1: And there's not many.
0: All right. Okay, I'll tell you this. Lost and found. And I almost forgot about this because this has been several years ago. I got pulled over on Corridor H between Weston and Buchanan. And somehow dropped my wallet out of the car. Mm. I had my wallet like on my leg, and I'm giving him my license, registration, and all that stuff. And then he left, and I ended up getting out of the car for some reason. I don't know if I got, you know, in the back of the car, I was doing something, you know, hiding a golf ball from him probably.
1: Sure.
0: And it fell off of my thigh, and I didn't realize it, and I left. And my wallet was lying beside the road, the four lane there.
1: Mm.
0: And I got a call a few days later from some guy, some eagle-eyed tractor trailer driver.
1: Oh, wow.
0: Who, if you can imagine, they're sitting up that high in a tractor trailer, and it was a brown wallet. He saw that, pulled his tractor trailer off, got it, and he was such a nice guy that he apologized to me for having to get into my wallet to get my information to call me.
1: Oh, my goodness.
0: And everything was in it. My cards, my money, everything was there.
1: Wow.
0: Isn't that wild?
1: That is wild.
0: That is weird, wild stuff, Nikki Drake. Gia, Nikki. Come on, you know how this goes. Come on, Nikki Drake. Don't leave me hanging. Come on, it's getting embarrassing.

0: 102 WVAQ, Rihanna, Jay-Z on the Jack and Nikki show. Umbrella,
1: horrible.
0: I'm sorry.
2: You okay
0: I
2: over there?
0: Really, really cannot stop doing that.
2: It's very unfortunate for me.
0: I'm sorry. It really is. But that's what happens when you don't sing along at the beginning of the song. Then you subject yourself to that kind of
2: idiocy.
0: Right,
2: because you just try to keep forcing it throughout the entire song, even off the air.
0: That's true. All that happened and more. Okay, yeah. Let's finish up now with one last look at the lives of school teachers as they make their way out of the classroom. The schools in the area, at this point, pretty much all of them are finished. Teachers are out now. All the students, everybody's gone. But we do have some teachers sharing their end-of-the-year classroom stories on social media. And
2: which
0: I thought,
2: is always fun.
0: Yeah, I thought that'd be a good opportunity to take one last look at the story of a teacher and a smart-mouth, ungrateful child. Here's the story.
3: Today in fifth grade, the last day of fifth grade, we do bingo, math bingo. I give away a bunch of prizes, snacks, drinks, trinkets, fidgets, stuffed animals, all of it. And I have it set out on the table, a big old prize table. I think it looks awesome. My girl comes in. She goes, "This all you can afford?"
2: Oh my gosh! What? The audacity.
0: How about that?
2: Of that fifth grader.
0: How about that?
2: Wow.
0: Yeah.
2: Ooh.
0: I'm not sure what to make of that. I don't think it's cute.
2: No. Nope.
0: You know, because some of these are just cute. They're just funny. You know, we always talk about kids who don't have an internal monologue. They don't know.
2: Right. They don't know what's going on.
0: But wow, to just come in and blurt that out. I mean, that little Ooh. Girl. Mm-hmm.
2: That's a talking to.
0: It but should also, be, but it probably won't be.
2: Is this a learned behavior at home?
0: Yeah.
2: Or is this a school persona, you know, for the peers? And when she's at home, she's a different person, because that happens too.
0: Yeah, I think we have a name for that. Sociopath.
2: Right.
0: Yeah.
2: So I'm wondering, is this learned from home or what's going on?
0: Let me ask you this. Do you think she talks to the butler that way at the house? Because it's totally inappropriate. Just
4: turn up. Let the speakers. Boom. Jack Logar and Nikki Drake. The area's number one rated morning show. Give it to me. 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
5: Major drug bust in the Eastern Panhandle. Good morning, I'm Dave Wilson. Federal authorities have made 13 arrests in the dismantling of two multi-state drug trafficking organizations. U.S. Attorney Matt Harvey says the bust sends a message.
6: The message today is clear. Drug traffickers who bring cocaine, crack cocaine, and other dangerous narcotics into the Northern District of West Virginia will be identified, investigated, and prosecuted.
5: He made the announcement in Martinsburg alongside FBI Director Kash Patel. The operation took out networks distributing drugs in Maryland and West Virginia and operating under a Homeland Security Task Force initiative aimed at criminal networks and drug-related organizations. More from Matt Harvey coming up later this morning on Metro News Talkline. Despite a Morgantown ordinance banning conversion therapy that possibly violates U.S. Supreme Court ruling, members of City Council were apologizing for considering changes. Council had passed the first reading of the ordinance that addressed possible First Amendment violations. However, council tabled that last night. Councilor Jody Hollings had apologized after outcry from local activists.
7: Obviously, it's tabled. We are working together to find a better way and all that red tape. So I just wanted to apologize publicly for the way we treated that with an urgency we didn't need to.
5: The state attorney general notified Morgantown and other cities with similar bans that the ordinances may violate the First Amendment after that March ruling. Well, there's a chance that hunting and fishing could be banned in Oregon. Fox News Radio's Jeff Manasso has details.
1: A petition to ban hunting, fishing, and trapping in Oregon currently has 125,000 signatures, exceeding the amount needed to, if verified by the state, potentially go to voters this fall. If passed, the law would criminalize injuring or killing animals, including killing for food. The group People for the Ethical Treatment of Animals pushed the so-called Peace Act petition. Opponents say hunting, fishing, and trapping are not only a way of life, but a crucial part of Oregon's economy that accounts for $1.2 billion in spending every year and supporting thousands of jobs. Jeff Manasso, Fox News.
5: From the WAJR Anchor Desk, I'm Dave Wilson. Good morning.
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0: 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It's going to be really nice today. Ideal, some would say. Get this, sunshine and 80 degrees.
1: Beautiful.
0: Not too hot. Not too cold, just right.
1: Okay, Goldilocks.
0: The sweet spot, Nikki.
1: Yes,
0: we're in the Goldilocks zone. That's exactly where we are. Clear tonight, down to 51. Not too cold.
1: Yeah.
0: Not too warm.
1: Uh-huh.
0: Open the windows. You don't have to turn the air conditioning on. 50 degrees is going to keep the house just right.
1: Mm-hmm.
0: Yeah. Partly
1: Jack's
0: cloudy
1: so
0: tomorrow,
1: right.
0: 85 degrees. So kind of inching out of the Goldilocks zone tomorrow.
1: A little bit.
0: Just a bit outside.
1: But good for your motorcycle.
0: Yeah, but it's Thursday. I don't have time to go ride a motorcycle. I got a full-time job I have to do. I come in here, work very hard, pretending to have... Why are you laughing? It's a full-time job. Sports is next with Dave Wilson, 102 WVAQ.

0: 102 WVAQ. It's time for a sports update with our laughing buddy, Dave Wilson, who is in the studio right now having a good old chuckle. How's it going, Dave?
1: Great.
0: Good. What's going on with sports, as if we don't kind of know already?
2: Do we know?
1: Well, I was just going to say, do we know? What?
0: Well, we're going to find out.
1: You tell me.
0: I'm not telling you anything. That's your job. Off you go, then.
1: The schedule is set for the NCAA Baseball Super Regional in town this weekend. Mountaineers will begin the best of three game Super Regional series with Cal Poly Friday. First pitch is set for noon at Kendrick Family Ballpark. They will play at noon on Saturday, and then we'll see about Sunday. Of course, the winner of the series advances to the College World Series in Omaha. Steve Sabins was a guest on the most recent episode of Three Guys that is posted up at WVMetroNews.com and on the Metro News TV app. He'll join Metro News Talk Line this morning at 10:06. High school softball state tournament, Class 4A. University's Maddie Campbell tossed a perfect game and struck out 17.
0: Oh, wow.
1: As the Hawks defeated Washington 2-0. Wow. There are only 21 outs in the entire game.
0: That's amazing.
2: That is incredible.
1: Four batters managed to put the bat on the ball.
2: Wow.
1: Eight teams in the tournament.
2: Yes. Yeah.
0: Terrific. Just terrific.
1: But congratulations to Campbell. 17 strikeouts, perfect game. Morgantown collected its first tournament victory, 1-0 over Hurricane. Class AAA, RCB lost its opener to John Marshall, 14-0, then was eliminated in an 11-3 loss to Point Pleasant. Highlights at WVMetroNews.com of all of the games. Seedings have been released for next week's high school baseball state tournament. Morgantown's the 2 seed in Class 4A. It'll open the tournament against Cabell Midland on Wednesday. Bridgeport's the top seed in AAA, will take on number 8 East Fairmont next Tuesday. Robert C. Byrd, the 6th seed, will open play against Shady Spring. Class AA, number 5 Doddridge faces number 4 Logan in the quarterfinals. 7th seed Lincoln matches up against number 2 Frankfort. Trinity's the 8th seed in Class Single A, faces number 1 Huntington St. Joe. 4th seed Gilmer County opens play against number 5 Greater Beckley Christian. We've got it all for you at the website, WVMetroNews.com. Pirates started the road trip the right way with a win over Houston, 10-6. O'Neill Cruz and Brandon Lau each had 3-run homers in the win. And Vegas takes game 1 of the Stanley Cup Finals, 5-4 over Carolina.
0: Very good, Dave Wilson. I'm going to end your sports update with a story from the Guinness Book of World Records. Are you ready? Calm down. The UPI is reporting that an Idaho man balanced a running chainsaw on his chin for 4 minutes. However,
1: why?
0: Yeah, well, the chainsaw was electric. So my question to you, does it still count?
1: No.
0: Okay. Well, thank you so much, Dave. I know that you got to go because you're pointing at your watch and the door.
1: Time
0: so
1: is what I'm indicating.
0: That I can follow. That's a pretty big clue you tossed out there. Dave Wilson, he's out of time, you guys. Off you go, Dave.
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Jack and Nikki on 102 WVAQ. Coming up next on the show, when is the right time to call the police and accuse your neighbor of murder? Should you have some kind of evidence or just go with your trick-nique? We'll take a look at a story that has Nikki fascinated this morning as she delves into the details of this mystery. Jack and Nikki show continues next. 102 WVAQ.

0: Jack and Nikki on 102 WVAQ with a question for you. Here is that question. When is the best time to call the police because you suspect your neighbor of murder? Should you have some concrete evidence? Should you go by context clues? Maybe just your trick knee? Maybe the chatter in the neighborhood? Nikki Drake has been following a story she found online here this morning, and we find this kind of intriguing. Oh, we're going to get some thoughts from you guys on it.
1: I'm obsessed. Yeah. This is my next crime novel. Okay. The post reads, summarized, if it smells like there's a dead body in my neighbor's backyard and my backyard is basically unusable because of the stench from the neighbor's backyard, and my other neighbor and I went over to the stinky neighbor's house to see if they could, hey, clean it up. They walk up, all the windows were open, box fans blowing, and he acted like he wasn't surprised, said, yeah, okay, I'll go check. Then didn't do anything. Should I call the cops? Oh my gosh. There's a dead body in the backyard.
0: That is the... Well, sounds like it's inside the house.
1: Or inside the house.
0: Yeah.
1: Or...
0: That's the question.
1: Yeah, something else. I don't know. I don't know. What else could it be?
0: Well, I mean, whatever's going on in that house stinks so bad that he's got fans in the windows trying to blow it out, and then the backyard stinks, right? Mm-hmm. So much that you can't really use your own backyard. That is... That's
1: concerning.
0: Massive. That's way worse than just... Hey, we went to Taco Bell,
1: you know,
0: which can have its own challenges. But that is the smell of decomposition.
1: Ooh.
0: Is quite something. It is very powerful. And boy, you know it when you smell it, usually, again, a clue.
1: A clue.
0: Perhaps.
1: A clue.
0: 888-777-6640. The studio line, you can call or text that. You can text us at 35651. And I just want to broaden this question out and just generally say, what does it take for you to call the police on your neighbors?
1: Sure.
0: I mean, where is the line? What has to happen? What do you have to see, hear, smell, or taste
1: before you call?
0: Contact the police. What would you do in this situation? Let's start with this particular situation here with the smell. What would you do?
1: Run, tell dad on the radio and be like, what do I do? Because do you call
0: it on the radio?
1: Yeah. Do you call the police? Because what are they going to do? A wellness check, right?
0: I would think.
1: Yeah. But is that smell going to be enough cause to be like, all right, we gotta do more than just a knock on the door wellness check? You know, I don't know how that works.
0: Mm-hmm.
1: Do you call the city and be like, hey, I think there's, I don't know, some sort of sewage leak or something, and then they can go and figure it out, and then it's their problem.
0: Mm-hmm.
1: Like, I don't know. Or do you call both? All of the above?
0: Just to clarify, you're saying, if your neighbor had a really stinky apartment, instead of contacting the police, you would simply come on here and talk about it on the radio?
1: And be like, what do I do? No, well, because I'm in an apartment, I would call the landlord first.
0: Yes.
1: Or at least, you know, send a message and be like, hey, I don't know what to do. There's this awful odor.
0: Yes.
1: They would have to go deal with it.
0: The lord of the land.
1: Yeah. But if I was in a house, you know, that's not connected to anything else, then, you know, different steps to be taken. And
0: right.
1: That's when I would be like, I don't know who to call.
0: Well, I will say this to you. I am not a police officer, as perhaps you know.
1: I do know.
0: Nor am I an attorney. But I would guess that if you're a police officer and you show up to do a welfare check and you have that kind of an overwhelming odor, that might justify further investigation. That might be kind of just cause to take a closer look, maybe get a warrant to go inside of that place. I don't know. I don't know what it's required to get a warrant. But if you think that something is decomposing inside somebody's house, and I don't know, maybe there's some posters up in the neighborhood for missing people. I don't know.
1: Oh, no.
0: You know, I mean, not to get all grisly on this, but I guess we're kind of there. But, you know, Jeffrey Dahmer lived in an apartment complex that stunk to high heaven,
1: and
0: his neighbors complained about the smell.
1: Yes, they did. I was going to bring that up.
0: Yeah.
1: I'm glad you did.
0: Right. Maybe somebody should have called the police on him earlier and, you know.
1: Yeah. So take a tip from Jeffrey Dahmer's neighbors.
2: Ooh, that smell.
0: That's right.
2: Can't you smell that smell?
0: studio and text lines are open. 888-777-6640. Again, text line 35651. This case, what would you do? Yes, but also, where is the line?
1: Where's the line?
0: What has to happen with your neighbor to prompt you to pick up a phone and call the police on them? And also, have you done that? And please, please, share the hilarious details with us.
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3: A half dozen states holding primary elections on Tuesday. Good morning, I'm Dave Wilson. That included California, Iowa, and New Jersey. In Los Angeles, the mayor was on the ballot. Fox's Madeline Rivera has more.
4: California relies so much on mail-in ballots, which slows down the vote counting process. But Pratt is optimistic he can't stay ahead of Rahman to clinch the second spot in the runoff. Meantime, the California gubernatorial race remains too close to call. Democrats Javier Becerra and Tom Steyer and Republican Steve Hilton appear to be leading the pack. The top two vote-getters will move on to the general election, regardless of their party. In Iowa, Democrat Josh Turek and Republican Ashley Hinson will face each other in the race to replace retiring Senator Joni Ernst. Democrats are hoping to flip this seat. And in New Jersey's 12th congressional district, Adam Hamowy won the Democratic primary.
3: U.S. drones hitting Iran after Iranians fired on their neighbors, damaging an international airport in Kuwait. Acting U.S. Attorney General Todd Blanche announcing during a House Appropriations Subcommittee hearing that the Anti-Weaponization Fund will not move forward. However, Blanche says the settlement that led to that fund is a separate matter and will stand. FBI Director Kash Patel joined West Virginia law enforcement officials to announce a major drug trafficking bust in the Eastern Panhandle. Federal authorities made 13 arrests, dismantling the multi-state trafficking organization. There's a new candidate in West Virginia for the leader of the Democratic Party. Current first vice chair of the party, Teresa Torres-Seva, says she's running for the top spot currently held by Mike Pushkin.
5: This is not a civil war within the Democratic Party. On the contrary, the party is quite unified in message and in mission. And that's what I've found as I've been campaigning to run for chair, and I've never believed it to be more true. It's an exciting time.
3: Torres-Seva lost a bid for state attorney general in 2024. WVU Health System announcing plans to acquire Pittsburgh-based Independence Health System. The deal is set to close in September. From the WAJR Anchor Desk, I'm Dave Wilson. Good morning.
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0: Hit Music Channel 102 WVAQ. It's Jack and Nikki talking, calling the Pope on a neighbor. Where is your line? What do you have to see or hear or have done to you before you pick up the phone, call the police, and turn somebody in? That is the question. Nikki Drake, what are you seeing on the text line before we go to the studio lines?
1: Call the police. Call 911. Just call. There's a lot of that happening.
0: Is that right?
1: Yeah. And then this story came in. I've had to call before because of a rotten smell. Smelled like decomposing flesh. Mm-hmm. Turned out it was a meth lab. I came home and the SWAT team was breaking down the neighbor's door. Report it. Yeah.
0: Is that right?
1: Yeah. I didn't consider that.
0: No, I hadn't thought about that either.
1: Yeah, my brain was stuck in the, hey, there's a dead body in the backyard.
0: Yeah.
1: Not potential meth lab.
0: Yeah. I don't really know what that smells like. I don't know what a meth lab smells like,
1: but I
0: imagine it's not great. I think maybe somebody said cat urine one time. But
1: ammonia. Yeah.
0: Yeah, it could very well just be, you know, cat urine. Or maybe a dead body.
1: Either way, it's
0: not good. Mm-hmm. If your neighbor either has a corpse inside their house, mm-hmm, that they may or may not have murdered.
1: Right.
0: Or they're running a meth lab.
1: Yeah.
0: Either way, this is something the authorities need to be looking into.
1: Mm-hmm.
0: Yeah. This is beyond something you can handle with a polite knock at the door and an ask to, can you turn that music down a little bit?
1: Right.
0: Yeah, it's beyond that.
1: Yeah.
0: All right, let me go to the phones here. 888-777-6640. The studio line, you are on the Jack and Nikki. Thoughts?
2: What's up, guys? Okay, I'm going to tell you this. I did a wellness check myself. I don't know if this counts, right? But I'm going to share my story quick. I did a wellness check one time on my friend's mama, right? And I done one in her house, and it smelled real bad. And it was in the dark of night in a winter storm.
1: Oh, gosh.
2: And all I could use was my foot. Right, Nikki? Right? And I only had a flashlight on my phone because I couldn't figure out what her lights were. Right? And my friend doesn't even live close by, but her mom does. So I went there, and her mom was, like, not alive anymore. And it's been a little bit of time because
1: I walked
2: in here. Oh, yes, girl. I walked in, I walked right back out, and then I called the police. Then they came, and they're like, you can't leave, ma'am. We need to investigate you. I'm sitting there in a house dress. Thank God I put a bra on.
0: Well, sure, yeah. I mean, when discovering a corpse, the first thing you want to do is put on a brassiere. I think that's right there in the manual.
1: Yeah.
0: Yeah.
2: I mean, well, I see you too have read the manual, Mr. Loger.
0: Well, that's right. Yes. We were consultants on that manual.
1: Oh, my gosh. That's traumatic.
2: No wonder it's written so brilliantly.
0: That is quite a story. Well, listen, before we let you go, where have you been? We were going to put out a call to the police to find you. We haven't heard from you in months.
1: Missing.
0: Where have you been?
2: You remember me? I listen all the time, but I'm a little bit of a... little bit of like a heart attack, so I was in the hospital
0: what?
2: For a little while.
0: Are you serious?
2: Yeah.
0: Oh no.
2: Yeah.
0: Are you okay?
2: I mean, I'm alive, you know.
0: Yeah,
2: so that's
0: I gather.
2: Good. I ain't calling from hell.
0: Yeah, well, you know? I figured that part out. Yeah, it turns out that's the twist on this story.
1: Right.
0: She's the one decomposing.
1: Right.
0: Yeah.
1: We're the number one show in hell.
0: I died 3 months ago, and now I'm calling in from my chair that I died in.
1: Right.
0: But you're...
2: yeah, right. It's a ghost.
1: Oh, my gosh. You okay?
2: Which I think last... yeah. Oh, yeah. It's just, you know what I mean? I need to, like, stop drinking beer and eating you know?
0: Well, that's probably a good idea.
2: Years old.
0: Okay.
2: You know, Jesus is like, cut the shit, because I don't need you here.
0: Yeah.
1: Aww.
2: And the devil's like,
0: well, that's,
2: I don't want her either.
0: I'm going to be honest with you. That's an odd diet to have really at any age, beer and excrement. So, you need to look at that.
2: That wasn't in the manual, Mr. Bunker.
1: Yeah, that wasn't
0: Not in the manual.
1: Yeah.
0: All right.
2: Thank you, guys. I do. I listen every day. I listen to hospital, Pittsburgh and Allegheny General Hospital. They all love you guys. I'm like, duh.
0: Well, that's that's nice.
1: That's good to know.
0: She's out spreading the gospel of Jack and Nikki. She's doing the right thing.
2: Know.
0: Even on her deathbed, she's promoting us.
1: Right, yeah.
0: We appreciate that. My heart, it's not working. But have you heard this radio show? All right, we got to go. I'm glad you called.
1: We're glad you're okay.
0: Glad you're okay. It's good to hear from you.
2: Thank you. You guys are the best.

0: Jack and Nikki on 102 WVAQ with the ringing studio and textual lines. Really, the studio line's doing most of the ringing. The text line rarely rings. Let's go to the studio line. Shut up. See what's going on. You are on the Jack and Nikki show as we talk about reasons to call the police on your neighbors. What do you have for us, sir?
1: We manage a hotel.
0: Okay.
1: And we have people that stay months at a time. And on two different occasions, we've had where we haven't heard from somebody, their rent's due, and we went to their rooms and found that they had passed.
2: Oh, goodness.
1: Weeks prior.
0: Weeks. Oof.
2: Oy.
1: As soon as we opened the door, of course, the smell hits you, but none of the neighbors ever said a thing.
2: Well, yeah, you don't want to be that person that's just going around and just
0: accusing people of dying in the room beside you. You don't want to be that person.
2: Right.
0: I'm pretty sure somebody's decomposing. Oh, just skipped a couple of showers. It's really bad.
1: The smell is horrendous, but yet there are people staying in the room right beside.
0: Yeah.
1: Don't call. Don't say nothing.
0: Yeah. Mm. Do you have to call in like panhandle cleaning and restoration after that? Or, I mean, how does that work to get that cleaned up?
1: We have our own cleaning services that specialize in it.
0: Mm-hmm. Do you find that people who stay long-term in situations that are normally set aside for just a few days are often troubled drifters?
1: We actually have people that have lived in our hotel for 10-plus years.
2: Oh, wow.
0: That is amazing.
1: We have apartments, like efficiency apartments as well.
0: Okay. Well, that makes more sense. Okay. But generally speaking, if somebody just gets a room and they stay in it for like 6 months. Is that a sign of trouble?
1: No, normally it's the older crowd that just don't want to pay bills, don't want to have to pay utilities, and they come there because they get everything for 1 cent price.
0: Okay.
2: Sure.
0: Look, sir, I've done everything I can to get you to trash talk your clientele. If you're not going to play ball with me, I'm hanging up.
1: Have a good day.
0: See you, buddy.
3: 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Oh, yeah,
4: 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You need to get on up.
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5: Acting U.S. Attorney Todd Blanche says the controversial anti-weaponization fund will end. Good morning, I'm Dave Wilson. Blanche making that announcement during a House hearing yesterday. Fox's Grinnell Scott has more.
6: Blanche told an appropriations subcommittee the nearly $1.8 billion fund would not go forward. But even before that, the committee's ranking Democrat, Rosa DeLauro, said she had her doubts.
7: I am not at all convinced that this administration has given up.
6: Blanche said later to Congresswoman DeLauro, the agreement that led to the fund is an entirely separate matter and will stand.
8: The settlement that the IRS entered into with President Trump and others, his family and his companies.
6: DeLauro said to her, it appears to give the Trump family and business tax immunity. Grinnell Scott, Fox News.
5: FBI Director Kash Patel joined West Virginia law enforcement officials to announce a major drug trafficking bust in the Eastern Panhandle. Patel says 13 federal arrests were made and there could be more to come.
9: The mission is teamwork. If you're going to crush violent crime and defend the homeland, there is no one entity on earth that can do it alone. That is a singular message that President Trump gave me. It requires partnerships. It requires back in the blue.
5: Investigations led to the seizure of illegal narcotics, firearms, tens of thousands of dollars in cash and luxury assets. We have more this morning at WVMetroNews.com. Morgantown City Council tabling an ordinance to bring city code in line with U.S. Supreme Court decision. Council members took turns apologizing for even considering an ordinance to adjust the city's ban on conversion therapy. That coming after outcry from local activists. The city was notified that its ordinance may violate the First Amendment following the U.S. Supreme Court ruling. Preston County is implementing a new service fee to support emergency medical services. Commissioner Hunter Thomas says there were few options to address the problem.
10: Commissions are responsible for adequate EMS coverage within their county and are given very limited avenues to do that.
5: The new $90 annual fee goes into effect July 1st. WVU Health System announcing it's adding 5 hospitals in southwest Pennsylvania. The deal to acquire the Independence Health System is expected to close in September. From the WAJR Anchor Desk, I'm Dave Wilson. Good morning.
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0: 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Fantastic day in front of us, just getting started. Sunshine looking good, and the sun is going to shine all day with a high this afternoon around 80 degrees. Clear tonight down to 51. A few clouds tomorrow, plenty of sunshine, and 85 degrees. Coming up next on the show, one of our favorite segments, Screwing with Scammers.
1: That's my favorite.
0: Yeah, I love these.
1: It.
0: Yeah, and this one is especially good. She's got this guy on the hook, and he is so frustrated, he starts yelling, and it is just how you say audio for you in just moments. Jack and Nikki Show, 102 WVAQ.

0: Hit Music Channel 102 WVAQ. It's Jack and Nikki back with another fantastic installment of Screwing with Scammers. That's right. Jerking them around. They're scammers. They're dishonest. They are scumbags.
1: Mm-hmm.
0: And if they are successful, they will take your money and destroy your life, and they don't care about the damage they do to you, which is why we don't care about laughing at them while people jerk them around and waste their time. Please to enjoy this audio of a woman annoying a scammer.
2: Can you say your address?
3: I am address.
2: No. I meant say your address.
3: You are address?
2: No. You don't understand what I'm trying to say.
3: I don't speak English very well. I speak English 50-50.
2: So where do you live?
3: Okay. So if I am address, I live in a closet.
2: You have a metal issue.
3: No, I don't have metal shoes. My shoes are like Adidas.
1: Metal shoes.
0: That's amazing.
1: I'm so entertained.
0: I am very entertained by this. I love it.
1: It's inspiring, honestly.
0: Yeah, it really is.
1: Because as many of these as we hear, I'm just, it does inspire me that if at one time I accidentally do pick up a call and it's spam and I'm just not paying attention, then I have this to pull from. Like, I can mess with these people. I don't just have to sit there and be annoyed. I can entertain myself.
0: You can absolutely do that. And that's one of the reasons I like to play these, is to kind of give everyone a template for how to handle these kinds of calls.
1: Yes.
0: You know, because it's very clever and you can take this and run with it.
1: Yes, you can.
0: And also, our policy on this show is to try to guide your behavior using our two-part plan of positive reinforcement.
1: Okay.
0: And shame. Okay. So we take something like this and use it as an example of the right way to handle things. We want to reinforce this behavior. We want to share this with you. And we want to get you to mimic this behavior.
1: Yeah.
0: Conversely, when we have the audio of the jackasses wasting time in drive-thrus,
1: that's the opposite.
0: Exactly the opposite.
1: We don't want you to do that.
0: In which case, we implement shaming tactics. Mm-hmm. We try to shame you away from trying to draw attention to yourself in the drive-thru, angering the people who work there and wasting everyone's time.
1: Yes.
0: So remember, be like this woman, not like the jackasses in the drive-thru.
1: Yes.
0: And I think you will find that your life will be much better and the lives of those around you. You're welcome.
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2: Mm-hmm.
1: World Bicycle Day.
2: Bicycle.
1: Bicycle. can you enjoy a bicycle ride now that you're a motorcyclist person?
2: No, Nikki Drake, I cannot.
1: No.
2: I tried to do that one time. Jessica and I decided to buy mountain bikes. And we took them over on the rail trail near Salem. And we rode, I don't know, 5 miles or something. Put them back in my truck and sold them the next day.
1: Oh, no.
2: I said, I can't do this.
1: No.
2: And it's a shame.
1: That is a shame.
2: It's just, I can't, the pedaling, the slow motion. I'm used to being on a motorcycle.
1: Sure.
2: I mean, it just, that's a good question, though.
1: Yeah.
2: Solid observation on your part.
1: It's different experience, so
2: very
1: I didn't
2: different.
1: Know if maybe you
2: it's
1: could appreciate both or not.
2: Yeah, I wish. Yeah, I wish I could, but...
1: I'm sorry.
2: No, not anymore. Plus the seat...
1: Uncomfortable.
2: Right? Why is
1: how,
2: it just...
1: Yeah, how much money do you have to spend to get a comfortable bicycle
2: it's
1: seat?
2: It's just a bar that goes through your taint up into your lower abdomen. It's excruciating. I was covered in blood. And Jessica said, I don't think that's the seat. I think you forgot to put the seat on the bar.
1: Right,
2: yeah. You're supposed to.
1: Oh, jeez.
2: Said, well, my apologies to my taint.
1: It is National Egg Day.
2: Okay.
1: I don't know.
2: Sure.
1: Sure. We'll just go with it.
2: Yeah. I'm losing the ability to enjoy eggs as well. I think that might be
1: cheesy
2: unrelated.
1: Scrambled eggs?
2: Yeah, I'm having a hard time.
1: Okay.
2: Having a hard time. I get about halfway through it, and then I stop and think about what
1: it is
2: that I'm eating.
1: Don't do that. Don't do that. Okay. Can I make a recommendation?
2: Sure.
1: Because 6 years ago, I watched Selena Gomez's little like cooking show she had on.
2: Mm-hmm,
1: okay.
2: Mm-hmm.
1: And she made an omelet in the very first episode.
2: Okay.
1: And then I was like, you know what? If she can do this, I can do this. And I went and I made that Selena Gomez omelet, changed my world.
2: Mm-hmm, mm-hmm.
1: You need to try it.
2: Do you have the recipe?
1: I will send it to you.
2: Okay.
1: Yes.
2: Right, sure.
1: Because it is absolutely amazing.
2: Will I forget that I'm eating an egg?
1: Yeah.
2: Because that's the part that's getting
1: cheese.
2: Oh, yeah. The cheese gets, absolutely. Yeah. Always put cheese in it. Sure.
1: It's the Boursin cheese.
2: Cheese, add some sausage, put it on a bagel. I mean, there's a lot.
1: Okay, we're not going that far.
2: You got to dress it up a lot.
1: Yeah. No, I'll send you the recipe.
2: Okay.
1: Speaking of eggs, and this is going to make you feel good to be in West Virginia. A python was found with 20 eggs living under a South Florida sidewalk.
2: Oh, wow.
1: Yeah. So this was in Miami, and they found this Burmese python had 20 eggs under the sidewalk, and its laying season is April through May.
2: Mm.
1: So... I don't know how long it takes one of those python eggs to hatch, but yikes.
2: Are we sure it was python eggs? It didn't have like a basket of chicken eggs?
1: It gathered them up from Easter. They were actually multicolored.
2: Right. And popped out and went, I win. And they went, it's too late. I found all the eggs.
1: Right.
2: You're a snake.
1: And that's why the kids were crying.
2: Right.
1: Yeah, because the python came and found all the eggs.
2: That's why they were crying, because the python was especially lumpy. Yeah.
1: Let's see. Google is seeking to release 32 million sterile mosquitoes into the United States.
2: Mm-hmm.
1: I love this story because it's going to help control the mosquito population.
2: Yeah.
1: If they're sterile, they cannot populate.
2: That's right.
1: Yeah.
2: Yeah.
1: So do it. I know we were talking about this, I think, last year or something, where they were, you know, the program has been popular in California, and now they're trying to spread it out a little bit further.
2: The randy mosquitoes around them waste their time trying to mate with them?
1: Yeah.
2: And then they
1: can't.
2: Right.
1: Because
2: then,
1: they're
2: like,
1: sterile.
2: They try, and then they don't have an offspring. They're like, but my baby,
1: where's
2: baby?
1: My baby?
2: Yeah.
1: Mm-hmm. Yeah. So they put those sterile mosquitoes into the different populations and love it.
2: I'm all for that, sure.
1: Yes. Who knew we would be for releasing more bugs and insects?
2: Can we start releasing sterile celebrities into Hollywood and see if we can thin their ranks out a little bit?
1: Oh, my goodness. I finally have a good side effect for those weight loss jabs. They cut your breast cancer risk.
2: Yeah, how about that?
1: How cool is that? This is the first side effect that we've found where we're like, hey, this is doing some good and not just giving you droopy face and droopy arms and droopy feet.
2: I saw a guy with some droopy arms in Walmart the other day. He was wearing a tank top, and I thought, sir,

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0: Tabloid Trash, Sean 102, WVAQ. Our top story this morning, Jennifer Lopez and Brett Goldstein, according to Page Six anyway, had a secret fling while filming Office Romance. Well, we've been hearing this. Surprisingly, that fling brought a bunch of extra attention to the project, which they never intended. You know, they weren't trying to just fake this and get publicity.
1: No.
0: Well, this is the story that's been going around. Finally, Jennifer Lopez has addressed this.
1: Mm-hmm.
0: Here she is on an unidentified celebrity kiss-up talk show, humble bragging her way to a misguided compliment from the hosts.
2: All these people that they put me... I think I was with Kevin Costner this year. I was There was a lot of people. You know, it happens all the time.
3: That's what happens when you're like a eligible single person. Okay, so you're not dating. We not dating in real life.
2: Not dating.
3: Okay.
0: Sure. There you go.
1: Yes.
0: The very definition of humble bragging your way to a misguided compliment.
1: Oh, goodness gracious.
0: How about that? Oh, yuck, yuck, yuck. They just say that I'm dating everyone because I'm just so hot and so desirable. I don't know why they say that. Oh, look at me, everybody.
1: Yeah,
0: I'm getting the vapors.
1: Taylor Swift is making headlines because of her wedding. Have you heard she's getting married?
0: I have not, and I am shocked that this news is not filtering out. What can you tell me?
1: And she is not getting married in Rhode Island. Yes, their police chief has said, hey, neither the town nor the police have been involved with or aware of any weddings involving Taylor and Travis. Which you would think, you know, like the police will probably have to be involved or at least notified.
0: I would think so.
1: Because that's like a huge security thing.
0: Considering the spectacle that that's going to be.
1: Yeah, so not in Rhode Island.
0: Going to have some people putting up traffic barriers and cones and flashlights. moving around. No, this street's closed.
1: No,
0: Taylor Swift's down
1: go
0: here
1: that way.
0: Marrying that doofus.
1: I didn't even think about road closures.
0: Oh, yeah.
1: Oh.
0: Oh, it's a real scene, man.
1: That's going to be a headache.
0: Indeed it is, Nikki Drake. Indeed, it is. The Wall Street Journal says Garth Brooks recently weighed a sale of his music catalog. And I believe this is a poor choice of words for this story. When I saw Garth's name and Wade. I thought it was going to end with him joining the circus or being added to the Guinness Book of World Records.
1: Sure.
0: But that's not what they're talking about. It's not his actual weight.
1: Okay.
0: He was thinking about something. No deal has been announced for his catalog. He has a large catalog that they say could generate $2 billion and that he will spend most of that on dark brown shoe polish for his beard.
1: Yeah. Okay.
0: Yeah, that's right. Yeah. Somebody's got to tell him, Garth, pick a reasonable color. Okay, just pick a reasonable color.
1: Oh, okay.
0: Here's a weird story about somebody who's kind of a celebrity on the edge. I speak of Haley Welch, the Hawk Tua girl.
1: Oh, yes. I totally, okay.
0: Mm-hmm.
1: Yeah,
0: remember her?
1: Yeah.
0: What did she teach us, Nikki Drake? What was the lesson?
1: Oh, what was the lesson?
0: I think you know. She is now clinging to her 15 minutes of fame by offering dating advice to fans for $100 a month.
1: Oh.
0: Yes.
1: That's new.
0: Let's just pause and contemplate fact that she has fans. Fans of what? It's a VIP plan that she's offering. It includes unlimited direct messaging from her, one-on-one sessions, live stream access, and access to her posts.
1: Sure.
0: Yes, her followers are surprised by the high price and her move into relationship tips, since she really has just that one move that is, while admirable, not a solid foundation for a long-term relationship.
1: Well, yeah.
0: Yeah, you can't build a relationship around that. Madonna recently suffered a wardrobe malfunction in a horrifying new video. The clip shows the surgically mangled 67-year-old crawling on the floor toward the camera in a white dress that slips and reveals her, quote, dangling naughty bits.
1: What?
0: Several witnesses were taken away in an ambulance and will never be able to eat again.
1: Oh, no.
0: Yeah, you got to be really careful if you're watching Madonna shoot a video.
1: Oy.
0: Yikes. And let's finish up, Nikki, with now it can be told news. And this news is about Michael Jackson, his own self. Yes, Matt Fittis. A former bodyguard for Michael Jackson claims that Michael loved Beyonce and Princess Diana. He said Michael would always say, if Beyonce gives it, then it's okay. And we would tell him, stop saying that because it sounds really creepy.
1: Yeah, it sounds
0: and
1: creepy.
0: You don't need any help in the creepy department.
4: Look at me, I'm Peter Pan. Shamona, I'm a little boy forever.
1: Hey! Yep.
0: That's
1: yep.
0: right. And then, he, of course, he quickly added,
1: Of course.
0: What is he talking about? If Beyonce gives it, it's okay.
1: I don't know.
0: I don't know. What is that you're saying? I think he had his wig on too tight that day. Today's birthday is just one birthday.
1: That's it?
0: That's right.
1: Oh.
0: Denise, let's hear it for the boy Williams.
1: Oh.
0: Is 75.
1: Wow. Okay.
0: Yeah. And that boy, long gone. That's your tabloid trash on 102 WVAQ.
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0: sugar.
1: Hairstyles 102 WVAQ with watermelon sugar. Jack and Nikki, you're wrapping up the show on a Wednesday morning. On the way out the door, I want to remind you of Cartoon Headquarters Family Fun Extravaganza. We had tickets to this all last week. It's about to launch, and it just so happens that we have James Vanscoy on the line right now from Cartoon Headquarters. How you doing, James?
2: I'm doing great. How are you guys?
1: Doing well, sir. Doing well. Now, James, you have the Family Fun Extravaganza coming up at the Morgantown Mall parking lot tomorrow, going through the 7th. Nikki and I gave away tickets for a week to this. This is a huge event. Tell everybody about it.
2: Absolutely. So it does start tomorrow, and it runs through Sunday. We have a huge carnival with carnival rides, carnival games. We have an inflatable fun zone area. We have live shows. So we have all kinds of live shows for the kids. A couple awesome concerts on Saturday. And finishing up with a antique car show and an antique tractor show on Sunday.
1: Yeah, it's amazing.
3: There's so much happening.
1: Yeah, giving away these tickets, and we were running down the list of events. We're like, I don't even know how you're going to get all this done. So my question to you, I understand a magic show. I get that. Circus acts.
3: Yeah, that makes sense.
1: Yeah, you're going to have your alpacas in there, of course.
3: Sure.
1: But what is a dragon show?
2: So they're mystic dragons, and there's this big giant dragons, and they walk around, they light up, they breathe, they out fog and smoke, and
1: oh, wow.
2: They just interact with the children, and it's a walk around show. It's not in a specific stage. It's just walk around and interact with the families and the kids throughout the entire weekend.
1: Well, that's pretty cool. So great big walks around, breathing out smoke. I had an aunt like that growing up. Are these dragons, are they in house coats by any chance?
3: Wearing a colorful muumuu?
1: Sure, yeah.
3: Yeah, sure.
1: Well, yeah, I mean,
2: there you go.
1: Yeah. I think that's the name of your tribute band, isn't it? Colorful Muumuu coming in. All right. James, listen, man, this sounds like a huge event, and this is your, I believe, fourth annual one that you're doing?
2: Correct, yes. And all the proceeds, they go to Community Elevation, which is a nonprofit children's charity in North Central West Virginia.
1: Excellent. I just wanted to point out that this is a fine tradition. You know what you're doing. 4 years running. James, always good to talk to you, and thanks for giving us the tickets to give away. But I appreciate it.
2: No problem. Thank you.
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I'm Nikki Drake. 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
5: 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Sunshine today, a high near 80. Clear tonight, low around 51. And partly cloudy tomorrow, high near 85.

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I'm Nikki Drake. 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
2: 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And I thought, well, okay, here we go. This is going to be the truck. But I didn't care for it. So I took a second truck for a test drive. And I didn't care for that one either. And then I took a third truck for a test drive.
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3: yeah,
2: he doesn't care about the pressure washer. Let's get in the truck and get back to the dealership. He's working.
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I'm Nikki Drake. 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
0: 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Sunshine today, a high near 80. Clear tonight, low around 51. And partly cloudy tomorrow, high near 85.

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102 WVAQ news that makes West Virginia look good. Python was found under a sidewalk in Florida with 20 eggs. It laid 20 python eggs. I'm so glad that's not here. 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
1: Welcome to the Wednesday edition of the Just Jamie Lazy Lunch Hour. We made it halfway through the week, halfway through the day. Let's make the second half even better. What can I play for you? 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You've taken over the playlist on 102 WVAQ. At lunch.

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Just Jamie with you. Still riding the high from last week's reunion of Summer House Part 2 on Bravo. Ugh, you know. Get into the drama with me. 100 WVAQ.

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0: Bella Kay on the Hit Music Channel, 1-800-WVA, Just Jamie with you. Yes, a lot of people are very excited about Toy Story 5 coming out, mostly because of the like Taylor Swift connection, but also the nostalgia. But I honestly feel like not enough people are talking about the Scary Movie that is coming out on Friday. Scary Movie after 26 years. I don't know if it's like a reboot. I think it's like mostly the same cast coming back. You know, Marlon Wayans, and I think it's going to be really good in the bad way that it's supposed to be. Anna Faris is in it as well. It takes a very specific brand of humor to like Scary Movie, and oh, it's right up my alley. I can't wait. 1-800-WVAQ.
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0: Stay on the Hit Music Channel, 100 WVAQ. Just Jamie with you. I was just reading that Amazon Prime Day sale is now 4 days long. So Prime Day is going to be June 23rd through June 27th. And listen, I'm not trying to Amazon shame anyone. I've been known to order from Amazon a time or two. Okay, I order there a lot. 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This is not an ad for them, but check out Tucker's Treasures. They've got some amazing deals there if you're in Morgantown. A lot of local places have deals that are actually better than Amazon, and you could just like buy it right there. 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

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Joe's Jamie with ya. And every Throwback Thursday, yes, including tomorrow, you can win tickets to the Top 2000 Tour at Clarksburg Amphitheater on Saturday, July 11th. So make sure you're listening. And I'm talking O-Town. I'm talking Ryan Cabrera. LFO, your total request live favorites. And Chris Kirkpatrick of NSYNC is going to be there, too. So make sure you're listening in every Thursday for that cue to call so you can win tickets. 1-8-GW-VAQ.

0: Carpenter's house tour on the Hit Music Channel, 1-800-WVAQ. 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
6: 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A beautiful day today, lots of sunshine, high of 81, high of 85 tomorrow, and partly sunny. And the temperature just goes up from there, high of 87 on Friday, and mostly sunny skies. A beautiful week.

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Olivia Rodrigo on the Hit Music Channel, 100 WVAQ. Just Jamie with you. 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

0: 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Just Jamie here's headed on out the door. Matt Kelly's up next for your drive home. I'm going to go enjoy this beautiful day. I hope you do the exact same. 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

Olivia Dean, Man I Need here on 102 WVAQ. Good afternoon, Matt Kelly here with you on another sunshine afternoon. I mean, it's just gorgeous out there. Makes me think of having like a summer picnic. Saw where today is National Egg Day. Man, I really need some deviled eggs. That's like my favorite summer staple. Just don't leave it out in the sun with the mayonnaise and all that. I can't.

on the Great Divide here on the afternoon show, 102 WVAQ. Well, summer is officially here. Okay, I guess not technically, scientifically. Not for another couple weeks. End of June, right? Or whenever it starts. But to us, it starts because we have our first Free Play Freedom Day. 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DJ Jason and I going to be broadcasting live out there this Friday. 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
11: 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Well, a decent evening this evening, cooling off just a bit with a low of 56. Another beautiful day, partly sunny on Thursday tomorrow, high of 85, low of 57. Very warm with sun and clouds on Friday, high of 87, low of 65. First half of the weekend looks pretty good up ahead on Saturday. Very warm with glimpses of blue sky, sunshine, high of 86, low of 65. But we do have a 90% chance of some heavy thunderstorms on a cloudier Sunday. End of the weekend, look for some rain and thunderstorms with a high of 79, low of 57. Now let's get back to the music.

Alex Warren, Fever Dream here on 102 WVAQ. One of our most popular new requested songs. I really love the sound of that one. And new music coming on a new album featuring that track, Wild Child. He debuted it in Hollywood, shutting down the streets of Hollywood with fans in a big unveiling of the album artwork. His sophomore album, Wild Child, there from Alex Warren, drops August 28th. Gracie Abrams dropping her new album next month. Here's her latest, Hit the Wall, VAQ.

0: I went truck shopping yesterday, mm-hmm. and I went in with the truck in mind that I had seen on the lot the previous day. And I thought, well, okay, here we go. This is going to be the truck. But I didn't care for it. So I took a second truck for a test drive. And I didn't care for that one either. And then I took a third truck for a test drive.
1: Third time's the charm.
0: Kind of on the fence about that. But we ended up back at the house checking to see if it would fit in my garage, which it did. And then I cornered this poor guy in my garage and gave a big speech about how my pressure washer had just broken down a couple of days ago.
1: Jack.
0: I pointed to the two pressure washers in the box that it came out of. Yeah, it was... It was really something.
1: It's like one of those commercials where you're turning into your parents.
0: Right. I needed that guy from Progressive to come over and be like,
1: yeah,
0: he doesn't care about the pressure washer. Let's get in the truck and get back to the dealership. He's working.
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somber homewrecker here on 102 WVAQ. Well, tonight you got game one of the NBA Finals. Madison Square Garden. You got Knicks. You got the Spurs. I'm a bit more of a Spurs fan, although we got Deuce McBride there on the Knicks, so maybe room for the former Mountaineer. Just want to see a fun series. And Chipotle is giving away 53,000 free burritos after the NBA Finals ends, regardless of who wins. So be looking for a code that they're going to post on their social media that they posted here today once the games end. I could

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1: Well, she may be stalking someone on the internet, but she learned to distance herself away from internet rumors. Olivia Rodrigo recently talked about the idea that she has some feud brewing with Taylor Swift, apparently. I don't know where that started from, but she said, yeah, I try not to read any of that BS online. Yeah, you got to get away from the internet. It's not all truthful. 102.

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0: Hit Music Channel 102 WVAQ. Matt Kelly hanging here with you on this hump day Wednesday afternoon. And I hate that it's ending, but I love to watch the show. So I can't wait to see it premiere. The final season, fifth season of The Bear, dropping on FX and Hulu Thursday, June 25th. We're a few weeks away. And in a recent interview, Carmi himself, Jeremy Allen White, told Jimmy Kimmel on his late night show that he took a memento, took something home there after finishing his role there as Carmi Burzatto. It was a 400-pound butcher's block table. Yeah, it's been a fixture since season one. It was the only item that remained from the show's evolution from a sandwich shop to the dining restaurant. He said, yeah, I want that. I think that's awesome. I thought he was just going to say, yeah, some of those white shirts everyone was going crazy over after season one. Do you remember that? There was like a whole article I saw like GQ where it was like the pristine white t-shirt that he was wearing. And it was like a $75 t-shirt. I'm like, there's no way that guy's wearing a $75 white t-shirt in that restaurant. I mean, maybe the actor, but come on. Really? 102 WVAQ.
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0: 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Well, a decent evening this evening, cooling off just a bit with a low of 56. Another beautiful day, partly sunny on Thursday tomorrow, high of 85, low of 57. Very warm with sun and clouds on Friday, high of 87, low of 65. First half of the weekend looks pretty good up ahead on Saturday. Very warm with glimpses of blue sky, sunshine, high of 86, low of 65. But we do have a 90% chance of some heavy thunderstorms on a cloudier Sunday. End of the weekend, look for some rain and thunderstorms with a high of 79, low of 57. Now let's get back to the music.

Hit Music Channel 102 WVAQ. I saw an announcement. It was like Post Malone music dropping this Friday. And I was like, oh, cool. Wow. Out of nowhere. A new album. No, it's actually for your young ones. If you got a little baby and you want to listen to Post Malone, but like a lighter lullaby version, the Rockabye Baby series will be putting out their Post Malone covers version. Where it's like soothing songs for your kids there. Rocking with Posty. It's kind of a cool idea. Bella Kay now on WVAQ.

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I just might have to swing by Dunkin' and try their new summer menu, including a Rocket Pop donut. That sounds delicious. And move over Sabrina Carpenter in her strawberry cloud foam everything. The new pink trend this summer is Barbie with the Barbie pink strawberry cold foam. You can add to many different drinks, so it's going to be a pink summer. There at Dunkin' coming up soon. Here's Sabrina, House Tour, WVAQ.

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102 WVAQ, your ride home request on this Wednesday afternoon. What do you want to hear? 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This one for Misha. Hey, on the text line saying, please play The Fate of Ophelia. There you go. Taylor Swift now on 102 WVAQ. Here you go.

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How about the latest out from Olivia Rodrigo? Barely missed the number one spot with the debut of this new song, but another top five charting track for her. Another hit. She just makes them right and left. The Cure from Olivia Rodrigo, 102 WVAQ.

0: Throwing it back all summer long with your favorite summer throwback tracks. Rude Boy there from Rihanna here on 102 WBAQ. More requests in the mix coming up after your AccuWeather forecast. Let's see. Lilith, beautiful name. I see you want some Almost Monday, Can Slow Down. Oh, well, that's a fun one. Yeah, I got that coming up for you. Right now, though, some more food and beverage news. Did you guys see where Pepsi is dropping a special night edition drink with caffeine ahead of the World Cup? Saying, quote, every match deserves extra hype. So, I don't understand. It's just a Pepsi with extra caffeine, night edition, they say. So, quite the opposite of what you would want to drink before bed. I guess the idea is to keep you awake to watch the World Cup. I'm kind of interested to see how Team USA does, but at the same time, like, I don't know. I feel like there isn't as much hype for it. Maybe around here just because we got, like, WVU baseball that we're looking forward to, and you got the NBA Finals, Stanley Cup Finals, so there's just a lot going on. And listen, I'm a fan of soccer. I know sometimes it doesn't get its fair shake with things here in America, but I don't know, just so much to watch. Maybe I need that caffeinated Pepsi to get me going. 102 WBAQ.
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3: 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Well, a decent evening this evening, cooling off just a bit with a low of 56. Another beautiful day, partly sunny on Thursday tomorrow, high of 85, low of 57. Very warm with sun and clouds on Friday, high of 87, low of 65. First half of the weekend looks pretty good up ahead on Saturday. Very warm with glimpses of blue sky, sunshine, high of 86, low of 65. But we do have a 90% chance of some heavy thunderstorms on a cloudier Sunday. End of the weekend, look for some rain and thunderstorms with a high of 79, low of 57. Now let's get back to the music.

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Tame Impala with Jenny on the remix of Dracula here on 102 WVAQ. Listen, I'm not meaning to shame anyone, and I'm saying this because I'm also pasty white and need some more sunlight. I've been running from the sun like Dracula. But yeah, the tarps off movement there for WVU baseball coming up the Friday, Saturday. Y'all might want to work on your tan before you're on national television again. Just saying. Yeah, y'all are great, man. Bring that energy Friday, Saturday. Let's go Mountaineers. 102 WVA.

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102 WVAQ. Well, the Super Regional matchups are set with the NCAA baseball tournament and for the Mountaineer baseball team. 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I don't think we'll need it. Let's sweep them. Let's go, Mountaineers. 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

0: Ladies and gentlemen, can I please have your attention? And I need all of you to stop what you're doing and listen. 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

Bruno Mars on 102 WVAQ. Matt Kelly hanging here with you on the afternoon show. Some news in today. Hugh Jackman will reportedly be returning in Spider-Man Brand New Day in theaters this July on the 31st. I forgot we got the new Spider-Man, then Doomsday, coming in December. Oh, man, it's a good time to be a Marvel fan again. Here's Ariana Grande, WVAQ.

0: 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It's the boy Wiz Khalifa.
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2: 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And I thought, well, okay, here we go. This is going to be the truck. But I didn't care for it. So I took a second truck for a test drive, and I didn't care for that one either. And then I took a third truck for a test drive.
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2: he doesn't care about the pressure washer. Let's get in the truck and get back to the dealership. He's working.
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It's another beautiful day, partly sunny on Thursday tomorrow, high of 85, low of 57. Very warm with sun and clouds on Friday, high of 87, low of 65. First half of the weekend looks pretty good up ahead on Saturday. Very warm with glimpses of blue sky, sunshine, high of 86, low of 65. But we do have a 90% chance of some heavy thunderstorms on a cloudier Sunday. End of the weekend, look for some rain and thunderstorms with a high of 79, low of 57. Now let's get back to the music.

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Taylor Swift on 102 WVAQ. A lot of reports online today about who may or may not be on the guest list for Taylor and Travis's wedding. TMZ reported today that Karlie Kloss received an invitation. I saw Benson Boone, a few other names floating around today. But officially, though, Taylor Swift hasn't said anything other than she did say in a recent interview she's not sure if her cats will be a part of the ceremony. You gotta have them walk down the aisle, right? What about that dog they just adopted? VAQ.

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What is your favorite song right now? Or maybe you have a favorite summer throwback? Let me know. I just might play it. Jay Knight, welcome you to the Knight Show. Making it halfway through another work week. Let's celebrate that. I could

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0: 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Partly cloudy skies, mild this evening, low in the mid-50s. A little bit warmer tomorrow. Expect a high temperature right around 85. Yeah, lots of sunshine. Don't forget sunscreen if you're going to be outdoors.

New One Republic on the Night Show, 102 WVAQ, and it's graduation season. Everyone's giving their great advice this time of the year. But what is the advice you would never give to someone because it was given to you and it was terrible? I had a friend whose dad told him when he was 16, getting his license, to never use the turn signal because it shows weakness. What? You get the idea. What was the advice and who told you? 888-777-6640.

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